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0: Then inquire of them, O Muhammad, are they a stronger or more difficult creation, or those others we have created? Indeed, we created men from sticky clay. But you wonder while they mock.
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0: 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And our forefathers as well?
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0: The angels will be ordered, gather those who committed wrong, their kinds, and what they used to worship.

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0: And stop them. Indeed, they are to be questioned.
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0: 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Why do you not help each other?"
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0: But they, that day, are in surrender.

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0: 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Indeed, we were deviators.

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0: A speaker among them will say, "Indeed, I had a companion on earth."
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0: Who would say, "Are you indeed of those who believe?"

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1: قال هل أنتم مطلعون.
0: He will say, would you care to look?
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1: بسم الله الرحمن
0: الرحيم. In the name of Allah, the entirely merciful, the especially merciful.

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0: This is a mention of the mercy of your Lord to his servant Zechariah.
1: إذ نادى ربه نداء خفيا.
0: When he called to his Lord a private supplication.

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1: يرثني ويرث من آل يعقوب وجعله رب رضيا.
0: Who will inherit me and inherit from the family of Jacob, and make him, my Lord, pleasing to you.

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We have not assigned to any before this name.

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He said, "Your sign is that you will not speak to the people for 3 nights, being sound."

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0: 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And we gave him judgment while yet a boy.
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0: And peace be upon him the day he was born, and the day he dies, and the day he is raised alive.

And she took in seclusion from them a screen. Then we sent to her our angel, and he represented himself to her as a well-proportioned man.

0: He said, thus it will be. Your Lord says, it is easy for me, and we will make him a sign to the people and a mercy from us, and it is a matter already decreed.
1: فحملته فانتبذت به مكانا قصيا.
0: So she conceived him and she withdrew with him to a remote place.

0: So eat and drink and be contented. And if you see from among humanity anyone, say, indeed, I have vowed to the Most Merciful abstention, so I will not speak today to any man.
1: فأتت به قومها تحمله قالوا يا مريم لقد جئت شيئا فريا.
0: Then she brought him to her people, carrying him. They said, O Mary, you have certainly done a thing unprecedented.

So she pointed to him. They said, how can we speak to one who is in the cradle, a child? Jesus said, indeed, I am the servant of Allah. He has given me the scripture and made me a prophet.

0: And he has made me blessed wherever I am, and has enjoined upon me prayer and zakah as long as I remain alive. And made me dutiful to my mother, and he has not made me a wretched tyrant.
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0: And peace is on me the day I was born, and the day I will die, and the day I am raised alive.
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0: That is Jesus, the son of Mary, the word of truth about which they are in dispute.

It is not befitting for Allah to take a son. Exalted is He. When He decrees an affair, He only says to it, Be, and it is.

0: Then the factions differed concerning Jesus from among them. So woe to those who disbelieved from a scene of a tremendous day.
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4: Bismillahir Rahmanir Rahim.
0: In the name of Allah, the entirely merciful, the especially merciful.

Do they not contemplate within themselves? Allah has not created the heavens and the earth and what is between them, except in truth and for a specified term. And indeed, many of the people, in the matter of the meeting with their Lord, are disbelievers.

Have they not traveled through the earth and observed how was the end of those before them? They were greater than them in power, and they plowed the earth and built it up more than they have built it up. And their messengers came to them with clear evidences. And Allah would not ever have wronged them, but they were wronging themselves.

0: Allah begins creation, then He will repeat it. Then to Him you will be returned.
1: وَيَوْمَ تَقُومُ السَّاعَةُ يُبْلِسُ الْمُجْرِمُونَ
0: And the day the hour appears, the criminals will be in despair.

0: 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And they will then be disbelievers in their partners.
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0: 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And exalted is he at night and when you are at noon.
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0: He brings the living out of the dead, and brings the dead out of the living, and brings to life the earth after its lifelessness. And thus will you be brought out.

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And of his signs is that he created for you from yourselves mates that you may find tranquility in them. And he placed between you affection and mercy. Indeed, in that are signs for a people who give thought.

And of his signs is the creation of the heavens and the earth, and the diversity of your languages and your colors. Indeed, in that are signs for those of knowledge.

And of his signs is your sleep by night and day, and your seeking of his bounty. Indeed, in that are signs for a people who listen.

And of his signs is that he shows you the lightning, causing fear and aspiration. And he sends down rain from the sky, by which he brings to life the earth after its lifelessness. Indeed, in that are signs for a people who use reason.

And of his signs is that the heaven and earth remain by his command. Then when he calls you with a single call from the earth, immediately you will come forth.

And to him belongs whoever is in the heavens and earth. All are to him devoutly obedient.

And it is He who begins creation. Then He repeats it, and that is even easier for Him. To Him belongs the highest attribute in the heavens and earth, and He is the exalted in might, the wise.

0: He presents to you an example from yourselves. Do you have among those whom your right hands possess any partners in what we have provided for you, so that you are equal therein and would fear them as you fear of one another within a partnership? Thus do we detail the verses for...
1: 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The King of Melody, Kumar Sanu, live in concert. 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
5: Bismillahirrahmanirrahim.
0: In the name of Allah, the entirely merciful, the especially merciful.

They ask you, O Muhammad, about the bounties of war. Say, the decision concerning bounties is for Allah and the Messenger. So fear Allah and amend that which is between you, and obey Allah and His Messenger, if you should be believers.

The believers are only those who, when Allah is mentioned, their hearts become fearful, and when His verses are recited to them, it increases them in faith, and upon their Lord they rely.

It is just as when your Lord brought you out of your home for the battle of Badr in truth, while indeed a party among the believers were unwilling.

arguing with you concerning the truth after it had become clear, as if they were being driven toward death while they were looking on.

Remember, O believers, when Allah promised you one of the two groups, that it would be yours, and you wished that the unarmed one would be yours. But Allah intended to establish the truth by His words and to eliminate the disbelievers. That He should establish the truth and abolish falsehood, even if the criminals disliked it.

Remember when you asked help of your Lord, and He answered you, "Indeed, I will reinforce you with 1,000 from the angels, following one another."

And Allah made it naught but good tidings, and so that your hearts would be assured thereby. And victory is naught but from Allah. Indeed, Allah is exalted in might and wise.

Remember when he overwhelmed you with drowsiness, giving security from him, and sent down upon you from the sky rain by which to purify you and remove from you the evil suggestions of Satan, and to make steadfast your hearts and plant firmly thereby your feet?

Remember when your Lord inspired to the angels, "I am with you, so strengthen those who have believed. I will cast terror into the hearts of those who disbelieved, so strike them upon the necks and strike from them every fingertip."

That is because they opposed Allah and His Messenger. And whoever opposes Allah and His Messenger, indeed, Allah is severe in penalty.

And whoever turns his back to them on such a day, unless swerving as a strategy for war or joining another company, has certainly returned with anger upon him from Allah, and his refuge is hell, and wretched is the destination.

0: And you did not kill them, but it was Allah who killed them. And you threw not, O Muhammad, when you threw, but it was Allah who threw, that He might test the believers with a good test. Indeed, Allah is hearing and knowing.
1: ذَلِكُمْ وَأَنَّ اللَّهَ مُوهِنُ كَيْدِ الْكَافِرِينَ
0: That is so, and also that Allah will weaken the plot of the disbelievers.

If you disbelievers seek the victory, the defeat has come to you. And if you desist from hostilities, it is best for you. But if you return to war, we will return. And never will you be availed by your large company at all, even if it should increase. And that is because Allah is with the believers.

0: O you who have believed, obey Allah and His Messenger, and do not turn from Him while you hear His order.
1: ولا تكونوا كالذين قالوا سمعنا وهم لا يسمعون.
0: And do not be like those who say, "We have heard," while they do not hear.

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And if He had made them hear, they would still have turned away while they were refusing.

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And know that Allah intervenes between a man and his heart, and that to Him you will be gathered.

0: By the wise Quran.
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0: This is a revelation of the Exalted in Might, the Merciful.

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1: You can only warn one who follows the message and fears the most merciful unseen. So give him good tidings of forgiveness and noble reward.

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They said, "Our Lord knows that we are messengers to you." And we are not responsible except for clear notification.

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0: Indeed, I have believed in your Lord, so listen to me.
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0: It was said, enter paradise. He said, I wish my people could know.
1: بما غفر لي ربي وجعلني من المكرمين.
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1: إن كانت إلا صيحة واحدة فإذا هم خامدون.
0: It was not but one shout, and immediately they were extinguished.
1: يا حسرة على

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0: And the moon, we have determined for it phases, until it returns, appearing like the old date stalk.

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0: And we created for them from the likes of it that which they ride.

0: And if we should will, we could drown them. Then no one responding to a cry would there be for them, nor would they be saved.
1: إِلَّا رَحْمَةً مِنَّا وَمَتَاعًا إِلَىٰ حِينٍ
0: Except as a mercy from us and provision for a time.

0: But when it is said to them, beware of what is before you and what is behind you, perhaps you will receive mercy.
1: TV and C5 proudly present Hamare Ram, produced by Felicity Theatre. 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

0: ميم
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0: These are verses of the wise book.
1: هدى ورحمة للمحسنين.
0: As guidance and mercy for the doers of good.

And of the people is he who buys the amusement of speech to mislead others from the way of Allah without knowledge, and who takes it in ridicule. Those will have a humiliating punishment.

0: فبشره بعذاب أليم.
1: And when our verses are recited to him, he turns away arrogantly as if he had not heard them, as if there was in his ears deafness. So give him tidings of the painful punishment.

He created the heavens without pillars that you see, and has cast into the earth firmly set mountains, lest it should shift with you, and dispersed therein from every creature. And we sent down rain from the sky, and made grow therein plants of every noble kind. Huh?

This is the creation of Allah. So show me what those other than Him have created. Rather, the wrongdoers are in clear error.

And we had certainly given Luqman wisdom and said, be grateful to Allah. And whoever is grateful for the benefit of himself. And whoever denies his favor, then indeed Allah is free of need and praiseworthy.

And mention, O Muhammad, when Luqman said to his son while he was instructing him, O my son, do not associate anything with Allah. Indeed, association with him is great injustice.

And we have enjoined upon man care for his parents. His mother carried him, increasing her in weakness upon weakness, and his weaning is in 2 years. Be grateful to me and to your parents. To me is the final destination.

But if they endeavor to make you associate with me that of which you have no knowledge, do not obey them, but accompany them in this world with appropriate kindness, and follow the way of those who turn back to me in repentance. Then to me will be your return, and I will inform you about what you used to do.

And Luqman said, O my son, indeed, if a wrong should be the weight of a mustard seed, and should be within a rock or anywhere in the heavens or in the earth, Allah will bring it forth. Indeed, Allah is subtle and acquainted.

O my son, establish prayer, enjoin what is right, forbid what is wrong, and be patient over what befalls you. Indeed, all that is of the matters requiring determination.

And do not turn your cheek in contempt toward people, and do not walk through the earth exultantly. Indeed, Allah does not like everyone self-deluded and boastful.

Do you not see that Allah has made subject to you whatever is in the heavens and whatever is in the earth, and amply bestowed upon you His favors, both apparent and unapparent? But of the people is he who disputes about Allah without knowledge or guidance or an enlightening book from Him.

0: And when it is said to them, follow what Allah has revealed, they say, rather, we will follow that upon which we found our fathers. Even if Satan was inviting them to the punishment of the blaze,
1: وَمَنْ يُسْلِمْ وَجْهَهُ إِلَى اللَّهِ وَهُوَ مُحْسِنٌ فَقَدِ اسْتَمْسَكَ بِالْعُرْوَةِ الْوُثْقَى وَإِلَى اللَّهِ عَاقِبَةُ الْأُمُورِ.
0: And whoever submits his face to Allah while he is a doer of good, then he has grasped the most trustworthy handhold. And to Allah will be the outcome of all matters.

And whoever has disbelieved, let not his disbelief grieve you. To us is their return, and we will inform them of what they did. Indeed, Allah is knowing of that within the breasts.

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They would surely say, Allah. Say, all praise is due to Allah, but most of them do not know.

0: To Allah belongs whatever is in the heavens and earth. Indeed, Allah is the free of need, the praiseworthy.
1: ولو أنما في الأرض من شجرة أقلام والبحر
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But we have certainly tried those before them, and Allah will surely make evident those who are truthful, and He will surely make evident the liars.

0: Whoever should hope for the meeting with Allah, indeed, the term decreed by Allah is coming, and He is the hearing, the knowing.
1: وَمَن جَاهَدَ فَإِنَّمَا يُجَاهِدُ لِنَفْسِهِ

And those who believe and do righteous deeds, we will surely remove from them their misdeeds, and will surely reward them according to the best of what they used to do.

And we have enjoined upon man goodness to parents. But if they endeavor to make you associate with me, that of which you have no knowledge, do not obey them. To me is your return, and I will inform you about what you used to do.

0: And of the people are some who say, "We believe in Allah." But when one of them is harmed for the cause of Allah, they consider the trial of the people as if it were the punishment of Allah. But if victory comes from your Lord, they say, "Indeed, we were with you." Is not Allah most knowing of what is within the breasts of all creatures?
1: وَلَيَعْلَمَنَّ اللَّهُ الَّذِينَ آمَنُوا وَلَيَعْلَمَنَّ الْمُنَافِقِينَ.
0: And Allah will surely make evident those who believe, and He will surely make evident the hypocrites.

And those who disbelieve say to those who believe, follow our way, and we will carry your sins. But they will not carry anything of their sins. Indeed, they are liars.

But they will surely carry their own burdens and other burdens along with their burdens. And they will surely be questioned on the day of resurrection about what they used to invent.

And we certainly sent Noah to his people, and he remained among them 1,000 years minus 50 years, and the flood seized them while they were wrongdoers.

You only worship, besides Allah, idols, and you produce a falsehood. Indeed, those you worship besides Allah do not possess for you the power of provision. So seek from Allah provision, and worship Him, and be grateful to Him. To Him you will be returned.

And if you people deny the message, already nations before you have denied, and there is not upon the messenger except the duty of clear notification.

0: Have they not considered how Allah begins creation and then repeats it? Indeed, that for Allah is easy.
1: قُلْ سِيرُوا فِي الْأَرْضِ فَانْظُرُوا كَيْفَ بَدَأَ

Say, O Muhammad, travel through the land and observe how he began creation. Then Allah will produce the final creation. Indeed, Allah, over all things, is competent.

0: He punishes whom he wills and has mercy upon whom he wills. And to him you will be returned.
1: وَمَا أَنْتُمْ بِمُعْجِزِينَ فِي الْأَرْضِ

And the ones who disbelieve in the signs of Allah and the meeting with Him, those have despaired of my mercy, and they will have a painful punishment.

And the answer of Abraham's people was not but that they said, "Kill him or burn him." But Allah saved him from the fire. Indeed, in that are signs for people who believe.

And Abraham said, You have only taken, other than Allah, idols as a bond of affection among you in worldly life. Then on the day of resurrection you will deny one another and curse one another, and your refuge will be the fire, and you will not have any helpers.

And Lot believed him. Abraham said, "Indeed, I will emigrate to the service of my Lord. Indeed, he is the exalted in might, the wise."

And we gave to him Isaac and Jacob, and placed in his descendants prophethood and scripture. And we gave him his reward in this world, and indeed he is in the hereafter among the righteous.

0: The wait is now over. The King of Melody, Kumar Sanu, live in concert. 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
4: Bismillahirrahmanirrahim.
5: In the name of Allah, the entirely merciful, the especially merciful.

0: في الملك وخلق كل شيء فقدره تقديرا.
1: He to whom belongs the dominion of the heavens and the earth, and who has not taken a son, and has not had a partner in dominion, and has created each thing, and determined it with precise determination.

But they have taken besides him gods which create nothing, while they are created, and possess not for themselves any harm or benefit, and possess not power to cause death or life or resurrection.

And those who disbelieve say, "This Quran is not except a falsehood he invented, and another people assisted him in it." But they have committed an injustice and a lie.

Say, O Muhammad, it has been revealed by He who knows every secret within the heavens and the earth. Indeed, He is ever forgiving and merciful.

And they say, "What is this messenger that eats food and walks in the markets? Why was there not sent down to him an angel, so he would be with him a warner?"

0: Or why is not a treasure presented to him from heaven? Or does he not have a garden from which he eats? And the wrongdoers say, you follow not but a man affected by magic.
1: انظر كيف ضربوا لك الأمثال فضلوا فلا يستطيعون سبيلا.
0: Look how they strike for you comparisons, but they have strayed, so they cannot find a way.

0: Blessed is he who, if he willed, could have made for you something better than that, gardens beneath which rivers flow, and could make for you palaces.
1: بَلْ كَذَّبُوا بِالسَّاعَةِ وَأَعْتَدْنَا لِمَنْ كَذَّبَ بِالسَّاعَةِ سَعِيرًا.
0: But they have denied the hour, and we have prepared for those who deny the hour a blaze. إِذَا

And mention the day he will gather them and that which they worship besides Allah, and will say, Did you mislead these, my servants, or did they themselves stray from the way?

They will say, "Exalted are you. It was not for us to take besides you any allies, but you provided comforts for them and their fathers until they forgot the message and became a people ruined."

So they will deny you, disbelievers, in what you say, and you cannot avert punishment or find help. And whoever commits injustice among you, we will make him taste a great punishment.

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And we have made some of you people as trial for others. Will you have patience? And ever is your Lord seeing.

0: ربنا لقد استكبروا في أنفسهم وعتوا عتوا كبيرا.
1: And those who do not expect the meeting with us say, why were not angels sent down to us? Or why do we not see our Lord? They have certainly become arrogant within themselves and become insolent with great insolence.

the day they see the angels. No good tidings will there be that day for the criminals. And the angels will say, prevented and inaccessible.

0: And we will approach what they have done of deeds and make them as dust dispersed.
1: أصحاب الجنة يومئذ خير مستقرا وأحسن مقيلا.
0: The companions of paradise that day are in a better settlement and better resting place.

And Allah created you from dust, then from a sperm drop, then He made you mates. And no female conceives, nor does she give birth except with His knowledge. And no aged person is granted additional life, nor is his lifespan lessened, but that it is in a register. Indeed, that for Allah is easy.

And not alike are the two bodies of water. One is fresh and sweet, palatable for drinking, and one is salty and bitter. And from each you eat tender meat and extract ornaments which you wear. And you see the ships plowing through them, that you might seek of his bounty, and perhaps you will be grateful.

He causes the night to enter the day, and he causes the day to enter the night, and has subjected the sun and the moon, each running its course for a specified term. That is Allah, your Lord. To him belongs sovereignty. And those whom you invoke other than him do not possess as much as the membrane of a date seed.

If you invoke them, they do not hear your supplication. And if they heard, they would not respond to you. And on the day of resurrection, they will deny your association. And none can inform you like one acquainted with all matters.

0: O mankind, you are those in need of Allah, while Allah is the free of need, the praiseworthy. If He wills, He can do away with you and bring forth a new creation.
1: وَمَا ذَٰلِكَ عَلَى اللَّهِ بِعَزِيزٍ.
0: And that is for Allah not difficult.
1: وَلَا تَزِرُ

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And if a heavily laden soul calls another to carry some of its load, nothing of it will be carried, even if he should be a close relative. You can only warn those who fear their Lord unseen.

0: have established prayer. And whoever purifies himself, only purifies himself for the benefit of his soul. And to Allah is the final destination.
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0: Nor are the darknesses and the light.
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0: Nor are the shade and the heat.

0: And not equal are the living and the dead. Indeed, Allah causes to hear whom He wills, but you cannot make hear those in the graves.
1: إن أنت إلا نذير.
0: You, O Muhammad, are not but a warner.

Indeed, we have sent you with the truth as a bringer of good tidings and a warner. And there was no nation, but that there had passed within it a warner.

0: وبالزبر وبالكتاب المنير.
1: And if they deny you, then already have those before them denied. Their messengers came to them with clear proofs and written ordinances and with the enlightening scripture.
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0: بسم الله الرحمن الرحيم.
1: In the name of Allah, the entirely merciful, the especially merciful.

Or do they say, he invented it? Rather, it is the truth from your Lord, O Muhammad, that you may warn a people to whom no warner has come before you, so perhaps they will be guided.

It is Allah who created the heavens and the earth and whatever is between them in 6 days. Then He established Himself above the throne. You have not besides Him any protector or any intercessor. So will you not be reminded?

0: He arranges each matter from the heaven to the earth. Then it will ascend to him in a day, the extent of which is 1,000 years of those which you count.
1: ذَلِكَ عَالِمُ الْغَيْبِ وَالشَّهَادَةِ الْعَزِيزُ الرَّحِيمُ
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0: Who perfected everything which he created, and began the creation of man from clay.

Then he proportioned him and breathed into him from his created soul and made for you hearing and vision and hearts. Little are you grateful.

And they say, when we are lost within the earth, will we indeed be recreated in a new creation? Rather, they are, in the matter of the meeting with their Lord, disbelievers.

If you could but see when the criminals are hanging their heads before their Lord, saying, Our Lord, we have seen and heard, so return us to the world. We will work righteousness. Indeed, we are now certain.

And if we had willed, we could have given every soul its guidance. But the word from me will come into effect that I will surely fill hell with jinn and people all together.

So taste punishment because you forgot the meeting of this, your day. Indeed, we have accordingly forgotten you. And taste the punishment of eternity for what you used to do.

Only those believe in our verses who, when they are reminded by them, fall down in prostration and exalt Allah with praise of their Lord, and they are not arrogant.

They arise from their beds. They supplicate their Lord in fear and aspiration. And from what we have provided them, they spend.

But as for those who defiantly disobeyed, their refuge is the fire. Every time they wish to emerge from it, they will be returned to it while it is said to them, "Taste the punishment of the fire which you used to deny."

And who is more unjust than one who is reminded of the verses of his Lord, then he turns away from them? Indeed, we, from the criminals, will take retribution.

And we certainly gave Moses the scripture, so do not be in doubt over his meeting. And we made the Torah guidance for the children of Israel.

Has it not become clear to them how many generations we destroyed before them as they walk among their dwellings? Indeed, in that are signs. Then do they not hear?

Have they not seen that we drive the water in clouds to barren land, and bring forth thereby crops from which their livestock eat, and they themselves? Then do they not see?

Say, O Muhammad, on the day of conquest, the belief of those who had disbelieved will not benefit them, nor will they be reprieved.

0: SCTV and C5 proudly present Hamare Ram, produced by Felicity Theatre. 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

0: Indeed, Pharaoh exalted himself in the land and made its people into factions, oppressing a sector among them, slaughtering their newborn sons and keeping their females alive. Indeed, he was of the corruptors.
1: ونريد أن نمن على الذين استضعفوا

and establish them in the land, and show Pharaoh and his minister Haman and their soldiers through them that which they had feared.

And we inspired to the mother of Moses, suckle him. But when you fear for him, cast him into the river, and do not fear and do not grieve. Indeed, we will return him to you, and will make him one of the messengers.

And the family of Pharaoh picked him up out of the river, so that he would become to them an enemy and a cause of grief. Indeed, Pharaoh and Haman and their soldiers were deliberate sinners.

And the wife of Pharaoh said, He will be a comfort of the eye for me and for you. Do not kill him. Perhaps he may benefit us, or we may adopt him as a son. And they perceived not.

And the heart of Moses' mother became empty of all else. She was about to disclose the matter concerning him had we not bound fast her heart that she would be of the believers.

0: يَعْلَمُونَ.
1: And we had prevented from him all wet nurses before. So she said, "Shall I direct you to a household that will be responsible for him for you, while they are to him for his upbringing sincere?"

So we restored him to his mother, that she might be content and not grieve, and that she would know that the promise of Allah is true. But most of the people do not know.

And when he attained his full strength and was mentally mature, we bestowed upon him judgment and knowledge. And thus do we reward the doers of good.

0: Indeed, Pharaoh exalted himself in the land and made its people into factions, oppressing a sector among them, slaughtering their newborn sons and keeping their females alive. Indeed, he was of the corruptors.
1: وَنُرِيدُ أَن نَّمُنَّ عَلَى الَّذِينَ اسْتُضْعِفُوا فِي الْأَرْضِ

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And we inspired to the mother of Moses, suckle him. But when you fear for him, cast him into the river, and do not fear and do not grieve. Indeed, we will return him to you, and will make him one of the messengers.

And the family of Pharaoh picked him up out of the river, so that he would become to them an enemy and a cause of grief. Indeed, Pharaoh and Haman and their soldiers were deliberate sinners.

And the wife of Pharaoh said, He will be a comfort of the eye for me and for you. Do not kill him. Perhaps he may benefit us, or we may adopt him as a son. And they perceived not.

And the heart of Moses' mother became empty of all else. She was about to disclose the matter concerning him had we not bound fast her heart that she would be of the believers.

0: And we had prevented from him all wet nurses before. So she said, shall I direct you to a household that will be responsible for him for you, while they are to him for his upbringing sincere?
1: فرددناه إلى أمه كي تقر عينها ولا تحزن
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0: Alif, Lam, Ra.
1: This is a book which we have revealed to you, O Muhammad, that you might bring mankind out of darknesses into the light by permission of their Lord, to the path of the exalted in might, the praiseworthy.

The ones who prefer the worldly life over the hereafter and avert people from the way of Allah, seeking to make it seem deviant, those are in extreme error.

And we did not send any messenger except speaking in the language of his people to state clearly for them. And Allah sends astray thereby whom he wills and guides whom he wills. And he is the exalted in might, the wise.

And we certainly sent Moses with our signs, saying, Bring out your people from darknesses into the light and remind them of the days of Allah. Indeed, in that are signs for everyone patient and grateful.

And recall, O children of Israel, when Moses said to his people, Remember the favor of Allah upon you when he saved you from the people of Pharaoh, who were afflicting you with the worst torment and were slaughtering your newborn sons and keeping your females alive. And in that was a great trial from your Lord.

And remember when your Lord proclaimed, "If you are grateful, I will surely increase you in favor. But if you deny, indeed my punishment is severe."

And Moses said, if you should disbelieve, you and whoever is on the earth entirely, indeed, Allah is free of need and praiseworthy.

Has there not reached you the news of those before you, the people of Noah, and Ad, and Thamud, and those after them? No one knows them but Allah. Their messengers brought them clear proofs, but they returned their hands to their mouths and said, "Indeed, we disbelieve in that with which you have been sent, and indeed we are, about that to which you invite us, in disquieting doubt."

Their messenger said, "Can there be doubt about Allah, creator of the heavens and earth? He invites you that he may forgive you of your sins, and he delays you your death for a specified term." They said, "You are not but men like us who wish to avert us from what our fathers were worshipping. So bring us a clear authority."

Their messenger said to them, "We are only men like you, but Allah confers favor upon whom He wills of His servants. It has never been for us to bring you evidence except by permission of Allah. And upon Allah, let the believers rely."

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And we will surely be patient against whatever harm you should cause us. And upon Allah, let those who would rely, indeed rely.

And those who disbelieved said to their messengers, "We will surely drive you out of our land, or you must return to our religion." So their Lord inspired to them, "We will surely destroy the wrongdoers."

0: And we will surely cause you to dwell in the land after them. That is for he who fears my position and fears my threat.
1: وَاسْتَفْتَحُوا وَخَابَ كُلُّ جَبَّارٍ عَنِيدٍ.
0: And they requested victory from Allah, and disappointed, therefore, was every obstinate tyrant.

He will gulp it, but will be hardly able to swallow it. And death will come to him from everywhere, but he is not to die. And before him is a massive punishment.

The example of those who disbelieve in their Lord is that their deeds are like ashes which the wind blows forcefully on a stormy day. They are unable to keep from what they earned a single thing. That is what is extreme error.

0: Have you not seen that Allah created the heavens and the earth in truth? If He wills, He can do away with you and produce a new creation.
1: وَمَا ذَٰلِكَ عَلَى اللَّهِ بِعَزِيزٍ
0: And that is not difficult for Allah.

0: And they will come out for judgment before Allah all together. And the weak will say to those who were arrogant, "Indeed, we were your followers, so can you avail us anything against the punishment of Allah?" They will say, "If Allah..."
1: بسم الله الرحمن الرحيم.
2: In the name of Allah, the entirely merciful, the especially merciful.
1: Alif Lam.

Mim Ra. These are the verses of the book, and what has been revealed to you from your Lord is the truth, but most of the people do not believe.

It is Allah who erected the heavens without pillars that you can see. Then He established Himself above the throne and made subject the sun and the moon, each running its course for a specified term. He arranges each matter. He details the signs that you may, of the meeting with your Lord, be certain.

And it is He who spread the earth and placed therein firmly set mountains and rivers, and from all of the fruits He made therein two mates. He causes the night to cover the day. Indeed, in that are signs for a people who give thought.

And within the land are neighboring plots and gardens of grapevines and crops and palm trees, growing several from a root or otherwise, watered with one water. But we make some of them exceed others in quality of fruit. Indeed, in that are signs for a people who reason.

And if you are astonished, O Muhammad, then astonishing is their saying, when we are dust, will we indeed be brought into a new creation? Those are the ones who have disbelieved in their Lord, and those will have shackles upon their necks, and those are the companions of the fire. They will abide therein eternally.

They impatiently urge you to bring about evil before good, while there has already occurred before them similar punishments to what they demand. And indeed, your Lord is full of forgiveness for the people, despite their wrongdoing. And indeed, your Lord is severe in penalty.

And those who disbelieved say, why has a sign not been sent down to him from his Lord? You are only a warner, and for every people is a guide.

0: Allah knows what every female carries, and what the wombs lose prematurely or exceed, and everything with Him is by due measure.
1: عالم الغيب والشهادة الكبير المتعال.
0: He is knower of the unseen and the witnessed, the grand, the exalted.

For each one are successive angels before and behind him who protect him by the decree of Allah. Indeed, Allah will not change the condition of a people until they change what is in themselves. And when Allah intends for a people ill, there is no repelling it, and there is not for them besides him any patron.

And the thunder exalts Allah with praise of Him, and the angels as well from fear of Him, and He sends thunderbolts and strikes therewith whom He wills while they dispute about Allah, and He is severe in assault.

To him alone is the supplication of truth, and those they call upon besides him do not respond to them with a thing, except as one who stretches his hands toward water from afar, calling it to reach his mouth, but it will not reach it thus. And the supplication of the disbelievers is not but in error.

0: And to Allah prostrates whoever is within the heavens and the earth, willingly or by compulsion, and their shadows as well in the mornings and the afternoons.
1: قُلْ مَنْ رَبُّ السَّمَاوَاتِ وَالْأَرْضِ قُلِ اللَّهِ قُلْ أَفَتَّخَذْتُمْ

0: Say, who is Lord of the heavens and earth? Say,
1: Allah.
0: Say, have you then taken besides him allies, not possessing even for themselves any benefit or any harm? Say, is the blind equivalent to the seeing, or is darkness equivalent to light? Or have they attributed to Allah partners who created like his creation, so that the creation of each seemed similar to them? Say, Allah is the creator of all things, and he is the one, the prevailing.

0: فيمكث في الأرض كذلك يضرب الله الأمثال.
1: He sends down from the sky rain, and valleys flow according to their capacity, and the torrent carries a rising foam, and from that ore which they heat in the fire, desiring adornments and utensils, is a foam like it. Thus Allah presents the example of truth and falsehood. As for the foam, it vanishes, being cast off. But as for that which benefits the people, it remains on the earth. Thus does Allah present examples.

0: And
1: for those who have responded to their Lord is the best reward. But those who did not respond to Him, if they had all that is in the earth entirely and the like of it with it, they would attempt to ransom themselves thereby. Those will have the worst account, and their refuge is hell, and wretched is the resting place.

Then is he who knows that what has been revealed to you from your Lord is the truth, like one who is blind? They will only be reminded who are a people of understanding.

0: ربهم ويخشون ربهم ويخافون سوء الحساب.
1: And those who join that which Allah has ordered to be joined, and fear their Lord, and are afraid of the evil of their account.

And those who are patient, seeking the countenance of their Lord, and establish prayer, and spend from what we have provided for them secretly and publicly, and prevent evil with good, those will have the good consequence of this home.

Gardens of perpetual residence, they will enter them with whoever were righteous among their fathers, their spouses, and their descendants. And the angels will enter upon them from every gate, saying,

But those who break the covenant of Allah after contracting it and sever that which Allah has ordered to be joined and spread corruption on earth, for them is the curse, and they will have the worst home.

Allah extends provision for whom He wills and restricts it. And they rejoice in the worldly life, while the worldly life is not, compared to the hereafter, except brief enjoyment.

And those who disbelieved say, why has a sign not been sent down to him from his Lord? Say, O Muhammad, indeed, Allah leads astray whom he wills, and guides to himself whoever turns back to him.

Those who have believed and whose hearts are assured by the remembrance of Allah, unquestionably, by the remembrance of Allah, hearts are assured.

Thus have we sent you to a community before which others' communities have passed on, so we might recite to them that which we revealed to you, while they disbelieve in the Most Merciful. Say, He is my Lord. There is no deity except Him. Upon Him I rely, and to Him is my return.

And if there was any Quran by which the mountains would be removed, or the earth would be broken apart, or the dead would be made to speak, it would be this Quran. But to Allah belongs the affair entirely. Then have those who believed not accepted that had Allah willed? He would have guided the people, all of them. And those who disbelieve do not cease to be struck for what they have done by calamity, or it will descend near their home until there comes the promise of Allah. Indeed, Allah does not fail in His promise.

0: Aqab.
1: And already were other messengers ridiculed before you, and I extended the time of those who disbelieved. Then I seized them, and how terrible was my penalty.

0: Then is he who is a maintainer of every soul, knowing what it has earned, like any other? But to Allah they have attributed partners. Say, name them. Or do you inform him of that which he knows not upon the earth, or of what is apparent of speech? Rather, their own plan has been made attractive to those who disbelieve, and they have been averted from the way. And whomever Allah leaves astray, there will be for him no guide.
1: لهم عذاب في الحياة الدنيا ولعذاب الآخرة أشق وما لهم من الله من واق.
0: For them will be punishment in the life of this world, and the punishment of the hereafter is more severe, and they will not have from Allah any protector.

The example of paradise, which the righteous have been promised, is that beneath it rivers flow. Its fruit is lasting and its shade. That is the consequence for the righteous, and the consequence for the disbelievers is the fire.

And the believers among those to whom we have given the previous scripture rejoice at what has been revealed to you, O Muhammad. But among the opposing factions are those who deny part of it. Say, I have only been commanded to worship Allah and not associate anything with Him. To Him I invite, and to Him is my return.

And thus we have revealed it as an Arabic legislation. And if you should follow their inclinations after what has come to you of knowledge, you would not have against Allah any ally or any protector.

And we have already sent messengers before you and assigned to them wives and descendants. And it was not for a messenger to come with a sign except by permission of Allah. For every term is a decree.

0: عَذَابٍ.
1: And whether we show you part of what we promised them or take you in death, upon you is only the duty of notification, and upon us is the account.

Have they not seen that we set upon the land, reducing it from its borders? And Allah decides. There is no adjuster of His decision, and He is swift in accounting.

And those before them had plotted, but to Allah belongs the plan entirely. He knows what every soul earns, and the disbelievers will know for whom is the final home.

0: And those who have disbelieved say, "You are not a messenger." Say, "O Muhammad, sufficient is Allah as witness between me and you, and the witness of whoever has knowledge of the scripture."
1: Bismillahir Rahmanir Rahim.
2: In the name of Allah, the entirely merciful, the especially merciful.

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0: This is a mention of the mercy of your Lord to his servant Zechariah.
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1: He said, My Lord, indeed my bones have weakened, and my head has filled with white, and never have I been in my supplication to you, my Lord, unhappy.

0: 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So give me from yourself an heir.
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We have not assigned to any before this name.

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1: An angel said, "Thus it will be. Your Lord says, 'It is easy for me, for I created you before, while you were nothing.'"

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He said, "Your sign is that you will not speak to the people for 3 nights, being sound."

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And we gave him judgment while yet a boy. And affection from us and purity, and he was fearing of Allah. And dutiful to his parents, and he was not a disobedient tyrant. And peace be upon him the day he was born, and the day he dies, and the day he is raised alive.

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0: He said, thus it will be. Your Lord says, it is easy for me, and we will make him a sign to the people and a mercy from us, and it is a matter already decreed.
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0: So she conceived him, and she withdrew with him to a remote place.

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1: 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And if you see from among humanity anyone, say, indeed, I have vowed to the Most Merciful abstention, so I will not speak today to any man.
0: فأتت به قومها تحمله قالوا يا مريم لقد جئت شيئا فريا.
1: Then she brought him to her people, carrying him. They said, O Mary, you have certainly done a thing unprecedented.
0: Yeah.

So she pointed to him. They said, how can we speak to one who is in the cradle, a child? Jesus said, indeed, I am the servant of Allah. He has given me the scripture and made me a prophet.

0: And he has made me blessed wherever I am, and has enjoined upon me prayer and zakah as long as I remain alive. And made me dutiful to my mother, and he has not made me a wretched tyrant.
1: والسلام علي يوم ولدت ويوم أموت ويوم أبعث حيا.
0: And peace is on me the day I was born, and the day I will die, and the day I am raised alive.

It is not befitting for Allah to take a son. Exalted is He. When He decrees an affair, He only says to it, Be, and it is.

Then the factions differed concerning Jesus from among them. So woe to those who disbelieved from a scene of a tremendous day.

And warn them, O Muhammad, of the day of regret when the matter will be concluded. And yet, they are in a state of heedlessness, and they do not believe.

mentioned when he said to his father, O my father, why do you worship that which does not hear and does not see and will not benefit you at all?

0: الدُّنْيَا.
1: O my father, indeed there has come to me of knowledge that which has not come to you. So follow me. I will guide you to an even path.

O my Father, indeed I fear that there will touch you a punishment from the Most Merciful, so you would be to Satan a companion in hellfire.

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If you do not desist, I will surely stone you. So avoid me a prolonged time.

Abraham said, "Peace will be upon you. I will ask forgiveness for you of my Lord. Indeed, He is ever gracious to me."

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I expect that I will not be in invocation to my Lord unhappy.

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0: and mention in the book Moses. 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
1: وَنَادَيْنَاهُ مِنْ جَانِبِ الطُّورِ الْأَيْمَنِ وَقَرَّبْنَاهُ نَجِيًّا
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0: And mention in the book Ishmael. Indeed, he was true to his promise, and he was a messenger and a prophet.

and mention in the book Idris. Indeed, he was a man of truth and a prophet. And we raised him to a high station.

Those were the ones upon whom Allah bestowed favor from among the prophets of the descendants of Adam, and of those we carried in the ship with Noah, and of the descendants of Abraham and Israel, and of those whom we guided and chose. When the verses of the Most Merciful were recited to them, they fell in prostration and weeping.

Therein are gardens of perpetual residence, which the Most Merciful has promised His servants in the unseen. Indeed, His promise has ever been coming.

Gabriel said, "And we angels descend not except by the order of your Lord. To him belongs that before us and that behind us and what is in between. And never is your Lord forgetful."

0: Lord of the heavens and the earth and whatever is between them. So worship him and have patience for his worship. Do you know of any similarity to him?
1: وَيَقُولُ الْإِنسَانُ أَإِذَا مَا مِتُّ لَسَوْفَ أُخْرَجُ حَيَّا.
0: And the disbeliever says, when I have died, am I going to be brought forth alive?

0: Then we will surely extract from every sect those of them who were worst against the most merciful in insolence.
1: ثُمَّ لَنَحْنُ أَعْلَمُ بِالَّذِينَ هُمْ أَوْلَى بِهَا صِلِيًّا.
0: Then, surely it is we who are most knowing of those most worthy of burning therein.

0: And there is none of you except he will come to it. This is upon your Lord an inevitability decreed.
1: ثُمَّ نُنَجِّي الَّذِينَ اتَّقَوْا وَنَذَرُ الظَّالِمِينَ فِيهَا جِثِيًّا.
0: Then we will save those who feared Allah and leave the wrongdoers within it on their knees.

And when our verses are recited to them as clear evidences, those who disbelieve say to those who believe, which of our two parties is best in position and best in association?

All praise is due to Allah, to whom belongs whatever is in the heavens and whatever is in the earth, and to him belongs all praise in the hereafter, and he is the wise, the acquainted.

He knows what penetrates into the earth and what emerges from it, and what descends from the heaven and what ascends therein. And He is the merciful, the forgiving,

But those who disbelieve say, the hour will not come to us. Say, yes, by my Lord, it will surely come to you. Allah is the knower of the unseen. Not absent from him is an atom's weight within the heavens or within the earth, or what is smaller than that or greater, except that it is in a clear register.

And those who have been given knowledge, see that what is revealed to you from your Lord is the truth, and it guides to the path of the exalted in might, the praiseworthy.

But those who disbelieve say, shall we direct you to a man who will inform you that when you have disintegrated in complete disintegration, you will then be recreated in a new creation?

0: Has he invented about Allah a lie, or is there in him madness? Rather, they who do not believe in the hereafter will be in the punishment and are in extreme error.
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If we should will, we could cause the earth to swallow them, or could let fall upon them fragments from the sky. Indeed, in that is a sign for every servant turning back to Allah.

0: And we certainly gave David from us bounty. We said, O mountains, repeat our praises with him, and the birds as well. And we made pliable for him iron.
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0: Commanding him, make full coats of mail and calculate precisely the links, and work all of you righteousness. 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

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Its morning journey was that of a month, and its afternoon journey was that of a month. And we made flow for him a spring of liquid copper. And among the jinn were those who worked for him by the permission of his Lord. And whoever deviated among them from our command, we will make him taste of the punishment of the blaze.

They made for him what he willed of elevated chambers, statues, bowls like reservoirs, and stationary kettles. We said, "Work, O family of David, in gratitude, and few of my servants are grateful."

There was for the tribe of Sabath in their dwelling place a sign, two fields of gardens on the right and on the left. They were told, eat from the provisions of your Lord and be grateful to Him. A good land have you, and a forgiving Lord.

0: اثنين ذواتي أكل خمط وأثل وشيء من سدر قليل.
1: But they turned away refusing. So we sent upon them the flood of the dam, and we replaced their two fields of gardens with gardens of bitter fruit, tamarisks, and something of sparse lote trees.

And we placed between them and the cities which we had blessed many visible cities. And we determined between them the distances of journey, saying, travel between them by night or by day in safety.

But insolently they said, "Our Lord, lengthen the distance between our journeys," and wronged themselves. So we made them narrations and dispersed them in total dispersion. Indeed, in that are signs for everyone patient and grateful.

And he had over them no authority, except it was decreed that we might make evident who believes in the hereafter, from who is thereof in doubt. And your Lord, over all things, is guardian.

0: Say, O Muhammad, invoke those you claim as deities besides Allah. They do not possess an atom's weight of ability in the heavens or on the earth, and they do not have therein any partnership with Him, nor is there for Him from among them any assistant.
1: ولا تنفع الشفاعة عنده إلا لمن أذن له.

And intercession does not benefit with him except for one whom he permits. And those wait until, when terror is removed from their hearts, they will say to one another, "What has your Lord said?" They will say, "The truth, and he is the Most High, the Grand."

Say, who provides for you from the heavens and the earth? Say, Allah, and indeed, we or you are either upon guidance or in clear error.

0: Say, show me those whom you have attached to him as partners. No, rather he alone is Allah, the exalted in might, the wise.
1: وَمَا أَرْسَلْنَاكَ إِلَّا كَافَّةً لِلنَّاسِ بَشِيرًا وَنَذِيرًا وَلَكِنَّ أَكْثَرَ النَّاسِ لَا يَعْلَمُونَ
0: And we have not sent you, except comprehensively to mankind, as a bringer of good tidings and a warner. But most of the people do not know.

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0: Say, for you is the appointment of a day, when you will not remain thereafter an hour, nor will you precede it.

0: And those who disbelieve say, "We will never believe in this Quran, nor in that before it." But if you could see when the wrongdoers are made to stand before their Lord, refuting each other's words, those who were oppressed will say to those who were arrogant, "If not for you, we would have been believers."
1: قال الذين استكبروا للذين استضعفوا أنحن صددناكم

Those who were arrogant will say to those who were oppressed, "Did we avert you from guidance after it had come to you? Rather, you were criminals."

Those who were oppressed will say to those who were arrogant, rather, it was your conspiracy of night and day when you were ordering us to disbelieve in Allah and attribute to Him equals. But they will all confide regret when they see the punishment, and we will put shackles on the necks of those who disbelieved. Will they be recompensed except for what they used to do?

And we did not send into a city any warner except that its affluent said, Indeed, we, in that with which you were sent, are disbelievers.

And it is not your wealth or your children that bring you nearer to us in position, but it is by being one who has believed and done righteousness. For them there will be the double reward for what they did, and they will be in the upper chambers of paradise, safe and secure.

0: And the ones who strive against our verses to cause them failure, those will be brought into the punishment to remain.
1: قُلْ إِنَّ رَبِّي يَبْسُطُ الرِّزْقَ لِمَنْ يَشَاءُ مِنْ عِبَادِهِ وَيَقْدِرُ لَهُ وَمَا أَنْفَقْتُمْ مِنْ شَيْءٍ فَهُوَ يُخْلِفُهُ وَهُوَ خَيْرُ الرَّازِقِينَ
0: Say, indeed, my Lord extends provision for whom He wills of His servants and restricts it for him. But whatever thing you spend in His cause, He will compensate it, and He is the best of providers.

They will say, "Exalted are you. You, O Allah, are our benefactor, not them." Rather, they used to worship the jinn. Most of them were believers in them.

But today, you do not hold for one another the power of benefit or harm. And we will say to those who wronged, taste the punishment of the fire which you used to deny.

And when our verses are recited to them as clear evidences, they say, "This is not but a man who wishes to avert you from that which your fathers were worshipping." And they say, "This is not except a lie invented." And those who disbelieve say of the truth when it has come to them, "This is not but obvious magic."

And those before them denied. And the people of Makkah have not attained a tenth of what we had given them. But the former peoples denied my messengers. So how terrible was my reproach.

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There is not in your companion any madness. He is only a warner to you before a severe punishment.

0: Say, whatever payment I might have asked of you, it is yours. My payment is only from Allah, and He is, over all things, witness.
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0: Say, indeed, my Lord projects the truth, knower of the unseen.

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0: 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But if I am guided, it is by what my Lord reveals to me. Indeed, He is hearing and near.
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0: And if you could see when they are terrified, but there is no escape, and they will be seized from a place nearby.

And they had already disbelieved in it before, and would assault the unseen from a place far away.

And prevention will be placed between them and what they desire, as was done with their kind before. Indeed, they were in disquieting denial.

0: In the name of Allah, the entirely merciful, the especially merciful.
1: Sad, والقرآن ذي الذكر.
0: Sad, by the Quran containing reminder.
1: بل الذين كفروا في عزة وشقاق.
0: But those who disbelieve are in pride and dissension.

And they wondered that there has come to them a warner from among themselves. And the disbelievers say, "This is a magician and a liar."

And the eminent among them went forth, saying, Continue, and be patient over the defense of your gods. Indeed, this is a thing intended.

Has the message been revealed to him out of all of us? Rather, they are in doubt about my message. Rather, they have not yet tasted my punishment.

0: Or is theirs the dominion of the heavens and the earth and what is between them? Then let them ascend through any ways of access.
1: جُنْدٌ مَا هُنَالِكَ مَهْزُومٌ مِنَ الْأَحْزَابِ.
0: They are but soldiers who will be defeated there among the companies of disbelievers.
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0: The people of Noah denied before them, and the tribe of Ad, and Pharaoh, the owner of stakes.

0: And the tribe of Thamud, and the people of Lot, and the companions of the thicket. Those are the companies.
1: إن كل إلا كذب الرسل فحق عقاب.
0: Each of them denied the messengers, so my penalty was justified.

Be patient over what they say, and remember our servant David, the possessor of strength. Indeed, he was one who repeatedly turned back to Allah.

0: Indeed, we subjected the mountains to praise with him, exalting Allah in the late afternoon and after sunrise.
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0: And has there come to you the news of the adversaries when they climbed over the wall of his prayer chamber?
1: إِذْ

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1: When they entered upon David and he was alarmed by them, they said, "Fear not, we are two adversaries, one of whom has wronged the other. So judge between us with truth, and do not exceed it, and guide us to the sound path."

Indeed, this, my brother, has 99 ewes, and I have one ewe. So he said, entrust her to me, and he overpowered me in speech.

David said, "He has certainly wronged you in demanding your ewe in addition to his ewes. And indeed, many associates oppress one another, except for those who believe and do righteous deeds, and few are they." And David became certain that we had tried him, and he asked forgiveness of his Lord, and fell down bowing in prostration, and turned in repentance to Allah.

We said, O David, indeed we have made you a successor upon the earth, so judge between the people in truth and do not follow your own desire, as it will lead you astray from the way of Allah. Indeed, those who go astray from the way of Allah will have a severe punishment for having forgotten the day of account.

And we did not create the heaven and the earth and that between them aimlessly. That is the assumption of those who disbelieve. So woe to those who disbelieve from the fire.

This is a blessed book which we have revealed to you, O Muhammad, that they might reflect upon its verses, and that those of understanding would be reminded.

0: And to David we gave Solomon, an excellent servant. Indeed, he was one repeatedly turning back to Allah.
1: إذ عرض عليه بالعشي الصافنات الجياد.
0: Mentioned when there were exhibited before him in the afternoon the poised standing race horses.
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0: He said, return them to me, and set about striking their legs and necks.

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Indeed, you are the bestower."

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0: And others bound together in shackles.

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0: And indeed, for him is nearness to us and a good place of return.

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Indeed, we found him patient, an excellent servant. Indeed, he was one repeatedly turning back to Allah.

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This is a reminder, and indeed, for the righteous is a good place of return.

0: Reclining within them, they will call therein for abundant fruit and drink.
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0: And with them will be women limiting their glances and of equal age.
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0: This is what you, the righteous, are promised for the day of account.
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0: This is so. But indeed, for the transgressors is an evil place of return.
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0: Hell, which they will enter to burn, and wretched is the resting place.
1: هذا فليذوقوه حميم وغساق.
0: This, so let them taste it, is scalding water and foul purulence.
1: وآخر من شكله أزواج.
0: And other punishments of its type in various kinds.

Its inhabitants will say, "This is a company bursting in with you. No welcome for them. Indeed, they will burn in the fire."

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0: Say, it is great news.
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0: 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Were you arrogant then, or were you already among the haughty?

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0: Aleph, Lam, Ra. These are the verses of the book and a clear Quran.
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0: Perhaps those who disbelieve will wish that they had been Muslims.
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0: Let them eat and enjoy themselves and be diverted by false hope, for they are going to know.

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1: ما تسبق من أمة أجلها وما يستأخرون.
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0: And we have made for you therein means of living, and for those for whom you are not providers.

And there is not a thing, but that with us are its depositories, and we do not send it down except according to a known measure.

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0: 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Allah said, so indeed, you are of those reprieved. Until the day of the time well known.

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0: And indeed, hell is the promised place for them all.

0: 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For every gate is of them a portion designated.
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0: Having been told, enter it in peace, safe and secure.

0: 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And that it is my punishment which is the painful punishment.
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0: The angel said, "Fear not. Indeed, we give you good tidings of a learned boy."

0: He said, "Have you given me good tidings, although old age has come upon me? Then of what wonder do you inform?"
1: بسم الله الرحمن الرحيم.
0: In the name of Allah, the entirely merciful, the especially merciful.

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These are the verses of the Quran and a clear book. As guidance and good tidings for the believers.

0: Those are the ones for whom there will be the worst of punishment, and in the hereafter they are the greatest losers.
1: وَإِنَّكَ لَتُلَقَّى الْقُرْآنَ مِنْ لَدُنْ حَكِيمٍ عَلِيمٍ.
0: And indeed, O Muhammad, you receive the Quran from one wise and knowing.

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I will bring you from there information, or will bring you a burning torch that you may warm yourselves."

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Allah said, "O Moses, fear not. Indeed, in my presence, the messengers do not fear."

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Indeed, I am forgiving and merciful.

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It will come out white without disease. These are among the 9 signs you will take to Pharaoh and his people. Indeed, they have been a people defiantly disobedient.

And they rejected them, while their inner selves were convinced thereof, out of injustice and haughtiness. So see how was the end of the corruptors.

And we had certainly given to David and Solomon knowledge. And they said, praise is due to Allah, who has favored us over many of his believing servants.

And Solomon inherited David. He said, O people, we have been taught the language of birds, and we have been given from all things. Indeed, this is evident bounty.

until when they came upon the valley of the ants, an ant said, O ants, enter your dwellings, that you not be crushed by Solomon and his soldiers while they perceive not.

0: So Solomon smiled, amused at her speech, and said, "My Lord, enable me to be grateful for your favor which you have bestowed upon me and upon my parents, and to do righteousness of which you approve. And admit me by your mercy into the ranks of your righteous servants."
1: وَتَفَقَّدَ الطَّيْرَ فَقَالَ مَا لِيَ لَا أَرَى الْهُدْهُدَ أَمْ كَانَ مِنَ الْغَائِبِينَ.
0: And he took attendance of the birds and said, "Why do I not see the hoopoe? Or is he among the absent?"

But the hoopoe stayed not long and said, I have encompassed in knowledge that which you have not encompassed, and I have come to you from Sheba with certain news.

0: Indeed, I found there a woman ruling them, and she has been given of all things, and she has a great throne.
1: وجدت

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1: بسم الله الرحمن الرحيم.
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1: You can only warn one who follows the message and fears the most merciful unseen. So give him good tidings of forgiveness and noble reward.

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And all things we have enumerated in a clear register.

0: They said, "Our Lord knows that we are messengers to you."
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0: And we are not responsible except for clear notification.

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0: Follow those who do not ask of you any payment, and they are rightly guided.
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0: And why should I not worship He who created me, and to whom you will be returned?

Should I take other than him false deities, while if the Most Merciful intends for me some adversity, their intercession will not avail me at all, nor can they save me?

0: Indeed, I have believed in your Lord, so listen to me.
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0: It was said, enter paradise. He said, I wish my people could know.
1: بما غفر لي ربي وجعلني من المكرمين.
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1: إن كانت إلا صيحة واحدة فإذا هم خامدون.
0: It was not but one shout, and immediately they were extinguished.
1: يا حسرة على

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0: 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That is the determination of the exalted in might, the knowing.
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0: And the moon, we have determined for it phases, until it returns appearing like the old date stalk.

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0: And we created for them from the likes of it that which they ride.

0: 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Then no one responding to a cry would there be for them, nor would they be saved.
1: إِلَّا رَحْمَةً مِنَّا وَمَتَاعًا إِلَىٰ حِينٍ
0: Except as a mercy from us and provision for a time.

0: But when it is said to them, beware of what is before you and what is behind you, perhaps you will receive mercy.
1: بسم الله الرحمن الرحيم.
2: In the name of Allah, the entirely merciful, the especially merciful.

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0: These are verses of the wise book.
1: هدى ورحمة للمحسنين.
0: As guidance and mercy for the doers of good.

And of the people is he who buys the amusement of speech to mislead others from the way of Allah without knowledge, and who takes it in ridicule. Those will have a humiliating punishment.

0: فَبَشِّرْهُ بِعَذَابٍ أَلِيمٍ.
1: And when our verses are recited to him, he turns away arrogantly as if he had not heard them, as if there was in his ears deafness. So give him tidings of the painful punishment.

He created the heavens without pillars that you see, and has cast into the earth firmly set mountains, lest it should shift with you, and dispersed therein from every creature. And we sent down rain from the sky, and made grow therein plants of every noble kind.

This is the creation of Allah. So show me what those other than Him have created. Rather, the wrongdoers are in clear error.

And we had certainly given Luqman wisdom and said, be grateful to Allah. And whoever is grateful for the benefit of himself. And whoever denies his favor, then indeed Allah is free of need and praiseworthy.

And mention, O Muhammad, when Luqman said to his son while he was instructing him, O my son, do not associate anything with Allah. Indeed, association with him is great injustice.

And we have enjoined upon man care for his parents. His mother carried him, increasing her in weakness upon weakness, and his weaning is in 2 years. Be grateful to me and to your parents. To me is the final destination.

But if they endeavor to make you associate with me that of which you have no knowledge, do not obey them, but accompany them in this world with appropriate kindness, and follow the way of those who turn back to me in repentance. Then to me will be your return, and I will inform you about what you used to do.

And Luqman said, O my son, indeed, if a wrong should be the weight of a mustard seed, and should be within a rock or anywhere in the heavens or in the earth, Allah will bring it forth. Indeed, Allah is subtle and acquainted.

O my son, establish prayer, enjoin what is right, forbid what is wrong, and be patient over what befalls you. Indeed, all that is of the matters requiring determination.

And do not turn your cheek in contempt toward people, and do not walk through the earth exultantly. Indeed, Allah does not like everyone self-deluded and boastful.

Do you not see that Allah has made subject to you whatever is in the heavens and whatever is in the earth, and amply bestowed upon you His favors, both apparent and unapparent? But of the people is he who disputes about Allah without knowledge or guidance or an enlightening book from Him.

0: And when it is said to them, follow what Allah has revealed, they say, rather, we will follow that upon which we found our fathers. Even if Satan was inviting them to the punishment of the blaze,
1: وَمَنْ يُسْلِمْ وَجْهَهُ إِلَى اللَّهِ وَهُوَ مُحْسِنٌ فَقَدِ اسْتَمْسَكَ بِالْعُرْوَةِ الْوُثْقَى وَإِلَى اللَّهِ عَاقِبَةُ الْأُمُورِ.
0: And whoever submits his face to Allah while he is a doer of good, then he has grasped the most trustworthy handhold. And to Allah will be the outcome of all matters.

0: And whoever has disbelieved, let not his disbelief grieve you. To us is their return, and we will inform them of what they did. Indeed, Allah is knowing of that within the breasts.
1: نُمَتِّعُهُمْ قَلِيلًا ثُمَّ نَضْطَرُّهُمْ إِلَىٰ عَذَابٍ غَلِيظٍ.
0: We grant them enjoyment for a little, then we will force them to a massive punishment.

And if you asked them, who created the heavens and earth, they would surely say, Allah. Say, all praise is due to Allah, but most of them do not know.

0: And if whatever trees upon the earth were pens, and the sea was ink, replenished thereafter by seven more seas, the words of Allah would not be exhausted. Indeed, Allah is exalted in might and wise.
1: مَا خَلْقُكُمْ وَلَا بَعْثُكُمْ إِلَّا كَنَفْسٍ وَاحِدًا.
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3: The top stories this hour. A suspect's been shot dead after a gunman opened fire at Secret Service agents near the White House. Journalists who were reporting from directly outside the building were forced to run for cover. Among them was Selena Wang from ABC News, who was reporting on a possible Iranian peace deal at the time.
4: President Trump has said a deal is close, only for the two sides to remain far apart.
5: Down!
3: Meanwhile, Iranian media is reporting officials in Tehran say a reopening of the Strait of Hormuz won't guarantee free passage in the shipping lane. It says Donald Trump says a deal with Iran, reported to be near, would see blocks in the strait removed. Amber Heat Health alerts warning emergency services to prepare for higher demand remain in force. They cover the Midlands, Eastern and Southeast England. Met Office presenter Aidan McGivern says it's going to get warm everywhere.
6: Although temperatures will peak in the south and southeast on Monday and Tuesday, actually it's going to get warmer and sunnier across Scotland and Northern Ireland then through the middle of the week, and it's going to stay more or less sunny for most of the UK until the start of June.
3: In sport, Celtic have won the double after beating Dunfermline 3-1 in the Scottish Cup final at Hampden Park. They followed up last week's dramatic victory over Hearts, which saw them pip their opponents to the Premiership title. Hull have secured promotion to the Premier League with a dramatic 1-0 win against Middlesbrough in the Championship playoff final. Ollie McBurnie struck in the 95th minute to claim victory and a place in the top flight for the first time since 2017. And George Russell starts on pole position for the Canadian Formula One Grand Prix. The Brit is just ahead of his Mercedes teammate and the Championship leader Kimi Antonelli. Reigning champion Lando Norris will be starting from third on the grid. From Sky News, that's the latest.
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7: And a very gold morning to you on this lovely Sunday bank holiday weekend morning. Good morning, my name is Deep Raja. It's going to be another very warm day today. It's going to be dry, settled, plenty of sunshine for all. It's going to touch 31 degrees this today in the afternoon. Good morning!
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7: And a very gold morning to you on this Garam Garam breakfast show. I tell you, it's going to be great. It's going to be magical. I'm going to fire you up for a groovy bank holiday weekend. We're going to have fun. We've got music. We've got everything. My name is Deep Raja. A very warm welcome to you. If you haven't got up already, mate, utoyar, because today we're going to start with the one from Daripar, 1993. Good morning, utoji. It is the weekend, and I'm here with you, Deep Raja.
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0: 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Deep Raja, waking you up every weekend. Like this is Laika.
1: And a very, very gold morning to you. It's 17 minutes past 7 on this lovely bank holiday garma garam breakfast show. They're kind of garam outside, garam inside. What more can you want? Okay, so I need your help. Good morning. Lovely to be here. I tell you what, it's great to hear from you all. Okay, this is my question to you to start the show off. You know, have you ever heard of or have you ever been involved with home remedies? Right? Let me give you an example. You know, you're feeling thoda bimar, a little bit under the weather, pata nahi gala kharab ye ho gaya, sir phat raha, whatever, right? And you sit down and some family member says, kyun bhai, kya ho gaya? You're looking a bit down. And you say, main thoda bimar ho gaya, not feeling well, just leave me alone. And they start giving you this advice. Ye lo home remedy, garam doodh pee lo, haldi le lo, ye karo, massage karo, right? Do you follow that advice? Should you follow that advice? Or should you go to the doctor always? What I'm trying to ask you is, in these cases, do home remedies really help, or are they just nonsense? Should we be using home remedies, or should we just go straight to the doctor? What do you think? And has home remedies ever worked for you, or did you ever think, nay, nay, nay, many sunday amed or doctor glass at all? Should you use them, and what has been the best or worst? Let me know. Do they work, yes or no? This is the number. Tell me. Good morning, Manchester. Good morning, Coventry. Good morning, the Midlands. Good morning, everyone.
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16: It was just another day. 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
2: Okay, just getting some feedback on this, whether home remedies work. Most of you are saying they do, but the best one came from Kakuna, who said, you know, I can tell you this much, of course home remedies work, because the best one is, you know, when you're stressed, you know, I've seen that video that goes around, mummy, mujhe thoda anxiety ho rahi hai, mujhe stress ho rahi hai, acha bete, ta, one, two, snaps, bit of shouting, ab stress khatam ho gayi na, jaake padho. So sometimes that is one of some of the best home remedies. What do you think? I thought that was quite a good one. My name is Deep Raja. This is the breakfast for the bank holiday weekend. Enjoy. Good morning.
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0: 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The wait is now over. The King of Melody, Kumar Sanu, live in concert. 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
1: Okay, very quickly, just to come back on the remedies. Most of you have said, before I go to the doctor, main apna remedy le leta hoon, honey, ye, wo, this, and it helps. And sometimes families also help as well. But the problem is, when I go to the doctor and I say to the doctor, main doctor ke paas jata hoon aur main kehta hoon ki maine ye le liya, wo le liya, aur ye, I get told off. I said, why do you get told off? Everybody's saying, because the doctor says you should come to me first, not take these remedies. You should see the doctor. But the counteract to that one said, but doctor, I did try to come and see you. It took too long. By the time I would have seen you, I could have been cured. Oh. I'm moving on. Andrea leading the next songs up to the news, and we'll carry on from there. Good morning. I hope you're enjoying
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3: 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Frankie Goes to Bollywood is back. Bigger, bolder and more dazzling than ever. 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
1: The top stories this hour. The US president is hinting that diplomats are on the verge of agreeing a peace deal to end the war in Iran. Donald Trump said the agreement would include the reopening of the Strait of Hormuz, something Iranian state media disputes. Our military analyst Sean Bell says Iran's nuclear program's always been a sticking point, but even a commitment to discuss it could pave the way to peace.
2: It'll also allow America to say, look, we've got the commitment we wanted. They're no longer a threat to their neighbours. We've destroyed their ballistic missile program, and we've achieved the aims and objectives. The Strait's open again. I'm going to move on.
1: Meanwhile, in Washington, D.C., a suspect has been shot dead after a gunman opened fire on Secret Service agents. It happened near the White House last night. A bystander was injured in the incident. People in parts of the UK could see another day of soaring temperatures as the Sunnybank holiday weekend continues. Amber heat health alerts are in place in the Midlands, east and southeast of England and London. Yesterday, temperatures reached 30.5 degrees Celsius in Kent. A look at sport, and Ollie McBurney's late winner at Wembley sealed a 1-0 win for Hull against Middlesbrough and sent them back into the Premier League. Both sides were hoping to return to the top flight for the first time since 2017 in the Championship playoff final. Borough were reinstated in the competition after Southampton were kicked out for spying on them. Manager Kim Hellberg admits the whole Spygate saga was difficult to deal with.
3: It's been tough. It's been draining emotionally, but there's no excuse. Hull scored a goal today, and again, you have to congratulate them.
1: Premiership champion Celtic have claimed a 3-1 victory over Dunfermline in the Scottish Cup final at Hampden Park. It secures them the double this season. And Britain's George Russell is on pole position for the Canadian F1 Grand Prix later. He beat his Mercedes teammates and current championship leader Kimi Antonelli into second. Reigning world champion Lando Norris had to settle for third. From Sky News, that's the latest. I'm Bev Rimmer.
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4: And a very gold morning to you today. Looking at today, I can't believe it. It's going to be absolutely boiling. It's going to be warm, very warm, in fact. It will be dry and settled for most of the day, sunshine most of the day too. But we're touching 31 degrees. Do you know that's hotter than some places in Europe? 31 degrees. Take care out there.
0: 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Deep Raja.
4: And a very gold morning to you. Welcome to this Garma Garam breakfast show. I hope you're having fun. I hope you're well. Toji, it's going to be a beautiful bank holiday because you're starting it with me, Deep Raja. Sit back, relax and enjoy. I got the first one from Surya Vashan, 1999.
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0: 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Like.
1: Okay, are you ready? Shall we do it? I got some music for you. Here we go.
0: This is Laika.
1: Okay, so this is the first question for this hour, 8:15. The power wow. I need your help. I put a different

0: different, light, slightly lighter music on because it's really useful, this one. I want your opinion and I want the truth as well. It's not an easy one, this. What's worse? What's more bura? Work politics or family politics? What can make you have a bigger effect on you? What can have a bigger emotional effect on you? And which style of politics, you can give me in one sentence, is it work politics or family politics has ever affected you? Let me know. What's worse, work politics or family politics? You know the number. Let me know now. Good morning.
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2: Well, a very, very gold morning to you. Very quickly, just to come back on you on the family politics, what's worth or work politics. I don't think I've got one person yet that said work politics. Everybody has been saying family politics. And mainly because they say, you know, the thing is, when it comes to family politics, the jealousy in families, the anger goes absolutely haywire. And sometimes people can't control themselves and it becomes a vicious cycle. Interesting points. Keep them up. So it mainly means work politics we can deal with, family politics we can't. Do you think that's true? Keep it going, let me know. In the meantime, we'll lead this song up to the news, the headlines after this.
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1: And with the time exactly 8:30 in the morning, it is time for the headlines. And the first one, as you can imagine, is that the heat wave that's going on is likely to be confirmed as record-breaking temperatures. The soaring temperatures could lead to new national May temperatures records being set on bank holiday Monday. In other news, in the UK, the situation is that the new James Bond game shows more vulnerable sides to the British iconic spy. A new James Bond is about to make his debut, not on the big screen, but in a video game. Yes, the 007 First Light introduces a younger version of Ian Fleming's iconic spy, played by the Irish actor Patrick Gibson. Also in the United Kingdom at the moment, the shameful, more spent on benefits than jobs for young people, says Milburn. The point is, or the situation is, that the government is spending 25 times as much on benefits for young people than it does on supporting them into work, the author of a major review into youth inactivity has said. Former Minister Alan Milburn told the BBC that it was shameful, and with nearly a million young people not in work, training or education, a complete system reset was needed. And also in the United Kingdom, scrap the tax on overtime hours, says the Reform UK party. The party estimates what it is calling a hard work bonus would save a full-time nurse working 6 hours of overtime each week over £1,300 a year. Income tax on overtime above a 40-hour week should be scrapped for workers earning less than £75,000, Reform UK has said. And also in the United Kingdom, the police cordoned after a serious cyclist crashed at Hyde Park Corner in London. A large police cordon is in place at Hyde Park Corner in central London after a serious road collision. Grosvenor Place, a major dual carriageway linking Hyde Park Corner with Victoria along the perimeter of Buckingham Palace, remained closed at 7 p.m. onwards on British Standard Time on Saturday. About 10 police vehicles were in attendance, with a Lime bike, cement lorry, two cars and a moped parked within the cordon. Those are some of the stories, but I will have more stories for you at the top of the hour.
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2: This is Leica.
1: Okay, so let's have a look. What are we doing? We've got a lot of announcements here. One or two saying, first of all, did you know that Artif Aslam Live on the Rika Radio Network, which is the exclusive partner of Artif Aslam London, the concert is taking place on the 14th of June at the O2 in London. Tickets are available at AXS and thevenue.com. 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And don't forget, tomorrow, I think it's the Leica Radio Network is confirmed partner of the Kumar Sanu live concert at the prestigious Royal Albert Hall on the bank holiday, 25th of May. And finally, of course, when it comes to Melas, Leica Radio is the exclusive radio partner of Leicester Mela, again on the 15th and 16th of August at Abbey Park. Also the Bradford City Mela on the 1st and 2nd of August and City Park Centenary Square. 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
2: traffic and travel.
3: I'm Simon James. So far this morning, moving normally in Manchester City Centre. Main routes in and out of town all seem to be coping fine. We're clear on the motorways as well. Incident free on the M60. Moving normally on the M62 and the M61. We do have a police incident, though, at Ashton Moss. It's affecting the trams. So currently no Metrolink between Audenshaw and Ashton under Lyne. And we still have the engineering working until the end of the month. That means buses rather than trams between Victoria and Rochdale Town Centre. There's also engineering work for Sunday. So Avanti trains on the West Coast mainline, they're running a replacement bus between Crewe and Wigan Northwestern. There's also no Avanti trains between Wigan Northwestern and Preston. That's the latest traffic and travel.
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1: Okay, so where do I start with this one? Because it's me. You've got to listen to this and please tune in. It's really, really important. You can learn a lot. It's called Domestic Violence and it's all about speaking to people who have been either made problems with domestic violence or have been victims of domestic violence or even done it. The questions that I have asked on this particular podcast is domestic violence only physical abuse? Are South Asians downplaying the situation? Both the mental and physical health of trauma survivors, is real support available? 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
1: And a very, very gold morning to you. Almost coming up to 10 minutes to 9. So I've got about a minute to have a quick chat with you about what was going on with this family politics thing. And a lot of people are saying, don't mention names. Of course, I'm not going to mention names. But it does seem to me that family politics can get much worse than work politics. Somebody's written in and has literally said to me, Deep, our family politics got so bad and so way out of hand that our family divided for about 6 months. Literally, our house split. And the reason was all the politics. So I wrote back and just said, what happened? And they said, well, I'm not going into that, but I just wished that somebody had sat us down and really tried to solve the issue. So therefore, I'm asking you very quickly, if you want, in a one sentence, because it's just off the cuff, do you think that when in families, especially Asian families, where there are certain differences between generations and stuff, we should start making or having more counselling in families? Will family counselling help in your family? Does it help in your family? Can it make a difference? Maybe two generation gaps can sort it out, three generation gaps. So people don't understand each other in certain relations and generations. So if counseling's there, they will try and sort it out. Do you think that would work or not? What do you think? You know the numbers by now. And leading the next songs up to the news, I'll speak to you all in the next hour. And don't forget, I've got the all-important question too. My name's Deep Raja. This is The Breakfast Show without any counseling.
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5: 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Deep Raja, waking you up every weekend. 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
1: The top stories this hour. There's growing optimism that the US and Iran are inching towards a deal that would resolve the conflict in the Middle East. Details of a possible agreement have emerged, which would see the US lift their blockade on Iranian ports in exchange for a reopening of the Strait of Hormuz. Chief Secretary to the Prime Minister, Darren Jones, says restoring trade and transport will help people in the UK.
2: We've had to prepare ourselves for the domestic implications of the conflict in the Middle East on the UK economy. And the sooner we're able to get to a point of de-escalation and crucially get the Strait of Hormuz open again for the flow of oil and trade, the better for all of us.
1: A bystander's in hospital after being injured in a shooting at the White House. A suspect was shot dead after shots were fired towards Secret Service officials in Washington, D.C. last night. Parts of the UK are set for another day of soaring temperatures, with amber heat health alerts remaining in place. Yesterday, temperatures reached 30.5 degrees in Kent. Climate scientist Dr. Chloe Brimiscombe says it's unusual for the time of year.
3: This is a result of our changing climate. Last summer, we saw four of these sort of events. And so this year, we might be seeing more heat waves as the summer goes on. Of course, we haven't even got into the summer yet this year, so that's very concerning.
1: Sport and the battle to avoid Premier League relegation goes down to the final day. A draw for Spurs at home to Everton should keep them up. But if they lose, a West Ham win against Leeds would make them safe at Tottenham's expense. Hull owner Akun Ilikaeli says the 1-0 victory over Middlesbrough in the Championship playoff final was the best day of his life. They're returning to the Premier League for the first time in 9 years. Celtic interim manager Martin O'Neill says a decision on his future is coming soon. He oversaw his side follow up their Premiership title win with victory over Dunfermline in the Scottish Cup final. They beat their rivals 3-1 at Hampden Park. From Sky News, that's the latest.
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5: And a very gold morning to you. Looking at the weather, I'll be honest, as you probably know by now, it's a very, very warm day today. It will be dry and settled with plenty of sunshine for all. And the top temperatures could touch 31 degrees. Look, if you're going to go out there, take a little hat with you, take a little bottle of water with you, or maybe even some sun cream. It's very warm out there.
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5: 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It's 3 minutes past nine on this beautiful bank holiday morning. Good morning. And, Sunday weekend of the bank holiday. I hope you're fine. I hope you're well. My name is Deep Raja. I've got the all-important question as well. But let's try this. Let's try some romance, shall we? First film or first song from, of course, Akele Hum, Akele Tum. Not really. You got me instead.
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0: are you ready? Are your ears on? Kanwan theek hai na? Shuru kare. Here we go.
1: 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It's time for the all-important question.
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0: Right, okay, I'm going to play you a clip from a film, and I want you to tell me the name of that film. This is a little bit of a different one. See whether you can do it. Here we go. Are you ready? Here we go.
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7: नहीं
0: Okay, I'm going to stop it there. Tell me exactly the name of that film. Was it Amar Akbar Antony? Was it Suhaag? Or was it Turi Si Bevafai? You know the numbers, but I'll tell you now. Tell me. Come on.
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0: Okay, let me know straight away, and don't forget the next Gana is the artist of the week, who of course is Shammi Kapoor, but the song is exactly what my parents always called me. Think about it when you hear it.
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0: see the connection between my parents and that song. Yes, they used to call me a jungly. Some things just don't change. Good morning. It is time for me to reveal the name of the answer and the everything that's going on here. The answer was, of course, it wasn't Amar Akbar Anthony. It wasn't Suhaag. It was Tori Si Bevafai. Do you remember that film? It was a really, really heavy film for those days. Really good. Well done for all of those of you who did it. You went absolutely crazy, the board. But, of course, the computer G can only pick three. So will the following people please stand up? Kulbir Singh. Nikhil. And Pragna. Congratulations. You're all winners.
1: You're a winner.
0: And Kulbir Singh, Nikhil and Pragna will be dancing in the streets today after this show, knowing that they are winners on the all-important question. And trust me, in this heat, they will be throwing pani on themselves. They will be dancing and they will be interested. So Kulbir Singh, Nikhil and Pragna, please stand up and take your bows because this is for you. And by the way, if you do actually start dancing in the streets, could you please send me some pictures? Because I'd like you to dance to this song too. Enjoy!
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3: Some James remains clear for now on the motorways this morning, moving normally on the M60 and the M56. Not too bad for the M67. Just before you get to the start of the motorway, the Eastern Terminal roundabout coming back from the Pennines, where it looks quite heavy at Mottram Moor. Moving normally in Manchester City Centre. First news, Ashton Moss, the earlier police incident now done with. So trams running again between Audenshaw and Ashton under Lyne. We still have the engineering work though, so buses rather than trams between Victoria and Rochdale Town Centre. And also engineering work on the trains for Sunday. Avanti West Coast, no service between Wigan North Western and Preston. Also bus between Wigan and Crewe. That's the latest traffic and travel.
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1: And looking at the cricket at the moment, I've got Lucknow Super Giants versus Punjab Kings, and the winner is Punjab Kings, who won by 7 wickets with 12 balls remaining. Also today there's a match, the 69th match, Mumbai Indians versus Rajasthan Royals. What happens? Let's see. Tomorrow, Kolkata Knight Riders versus Delhi Capitals. Again, match yet to begin. But those are your cricket updates.
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1: Okay, so that's it for me this morning. Have a lovely day, a lovely bank holiday, and I look forward to speaking to you again soon. I've got Ritu after the break, but in the meantime, a very, very quick joke that somebody told me, which I thought was quite funny, just to round it all off. What do you call a man with two chins? An Indian guy with two chins.
2: Chintu.
1: 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See you soon. Bye-bye.
0: Deep Roger, making you feel good every weekend breakfast. The wait is now over. The King of Melody, Kumar Sanu, live in concert. For one night only, Bank Holiday Monday, the 25th of May at the iconic Royal Albert Hall.
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1: It was just another day, a familiar drive through familiar country. But then, just around the corner, came the unexpected. He'd let his speed creep a little too high as he approached a bend, and he was no longer driving at the right speed for the road. The scary thing is, he didn't even realize driving even a little too fast for the situation is a major cause of collisions, especially on country roads where you don't know what's around the corner. 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Don't let your speed creep.
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1: The top stories this hour. The US Secretary of State says progress has been made in negotiations to formulate a peace deal with Iran. Marco Rubio is expecting more updates to come from the White House later. Speaking on a visit to India, he suggested Iran shouldn't have full control over the Strait of Hormuz, a vital shipping route for global trade.
2: They don't own it. It's an international waterway. And what they are doing now is basically they are threatening to destroy commercial vessels using an international waterway. If we allowed that to become normal, we would be normalizing an unacceptable status quo and setting a dangerous precedent.
1: Iranian media reports Tehran doesn't want to allow free passage through the strait. A suspected gunman has been shot dead by U.S. security services after opening fire near the White House. A bystander who was injured in the incident remains in hospital. Dozens of people have been injured in Pakistan after a bomb exploded near a railway track in the southwestern city of Quetta. It's the capital of Balochistan province, where separatist groups target security forces. Attempts are continuing to find survivors of one of China's deadliest industrial disasters in years. At least 90 people have been killed and 120 have been taken to hospital after a gas explosion at a coal mine. The UK is still on course to break temperature records. 32.9 degrees would mean the previous daily high for May is broken. Andy Cameron, who runs a surfing company in Cornwall, says the current weather is great for business.
3: All the surf schools, we've got a full, boats are absolutely rammed, so we're expecting it to be a cracking day. For the May bank holidays, normally people wait to see what the weather's going to do before they make their bookings. This year we had quite a lot of pre-bookings, but because the weather's come in so well, everyone's just flooding to the coast, which is great for us.
1: MPs want a fresh investigation into Ticketmaster's owner after calling out a climate of fear in the UK's live music industry. They worry smaller promoters risk being pushed out by Live Nation's potential market dominance of ticketing and venues. From Sky News, I'm Bev Rimmer.
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1: 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The wait is now over. The King of Melody, Kumar Sanu, live in concert. For one night only, Bank Holiday Monday, the 25th of May at the iconic Royal Albert Hall.
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2: The top stories this hour. The US president is hinting that diplomats are on the verge of agreeing a peace deal to end the war in Iran. Donald Trump has said the agreement would include the reopening of the Strait of Hormuz, something Iranian state media disputes. Our military analyst Sean Bell says Iran's nuclear program's always been a sticking point, but even a commitment to discuss it could pave the way to peace.
3: They'll also allow America to say, look, we've got the commitment we wanted. They're no longer a threat to their neighbours. We've destroyed their ballistic missile program. And we've achieved the aims and objectives. The Strait's open again. I'm going to move on.
2: An injured person remains in hospital after being caught up in a shooting in Washington, D.C. Reporters outside the White House ducked for cover as a gunman opened fire towards Secret Service personnel last night before being shot dead. A suicide bomb targeting a train in Pakistan's southwestern province of Balochistan has killed at least 24 people. The train was carrying military personnel through the southwestern city of Quetta. Climate experts warn the hot weather the UK is experiencing is worrying as it's come so early. There are amber heat health alerts in place again across large parts of England. A Reform spokesperson has denied their proposed tax giveaway would take money away from public services. The party said if it won power, it'd scrap all levies on overtime, but a Labour cabinet minister's claimed that could mean they're cutting funding to things like the NHS. The party's Treasury spokesperson, Robert Jenrick, insists that's not true.
4: We're for working people. We're unashamedly giving a tax cut to the hardest working people out there. We're not for the benefit street, neither are we for the luxury beliefs brigade that Labour and the Tory party are fighting over at the top end either.
2: And MPs want a fresh investigation into Ticketmaster's owner after calling out what they've called a climate of fear in the UK's live music industry. There are fears that smaller promoters could be pushed out by Live Nation's potential market dominance. From Sky News, that's the latest. I'm Bev Rimmer.
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1: The top stories this hour. America's most senior diplomat suggested a peace deal with Iran could be announced within hours. Secretary of State Marco Rubio says progress has been made on an outline that could see the Strait of Hormuz reopened. But there have been reports Tehran doesn't want the route returned to pre-war access. Shadow Foreign Secretary Priti Patel says Iran mustn't be allowed to strangle global trade.
2: This is an economic artery for the world. They've threatened tolls. The Straits have been mined as well. There are all sorts of issues here. Now, we've also heard the Iranians would be responsible for demining the Straits. Well, quite frankly, I don't think we can trust the Iranians to do anything.
1: Police are reportedly investigating allegations of inappropriate behaviour by Andrew Mountbatten Windsor towards a woman at Royal Ascot in 2002. The Sunday Times says it's not clear if a complaint was made at the time. The former prince has consistently denied any wrongdoing. At least 24 people have been killed and around 70 others are injured after a suicide bomber struck a railway track in southwestern Pakistan. The train was passing through the southwestern city of Quetta. A man's been shot dead after opening fire on Secret Service agents near the White House in Washington, D.C. NBC reports the suspect is 21-year-old Nazia Best. West Ham and Tottenham's fight for Premier League survival will come down to this afternoon's last game of the season. A win for the East Londoners at home to Leeds might not be enough to avoid relegation. A draw for Spurs at home to Everton should keep them up. Fans of both clubs aren't surprised they're in a perilous position.
3: When you look at the recruitment of managers, it's been appalling. Some of the players have been appalling, past their best, paid too much.
4: To sell your top scorer off the back of not replacing Kane, letting your captain go, it just doesn't make sense to me.
1: And much of England is braced for soaring temperatures yet again. Amber alerts cover the Midlands, the east and southeast of England and London. From Sky News, that's the latest. I'm Bev Rimmer.
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17: You probably think you're pretty good at multitasking behind the wheel. 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
1: From the Sky News Centre at 1, the US Secretary of State says progress has been made in negotiations for a peace deal with Iran. Marco Rubio's expecting more updates to come from the White House. Speaking on a visit to India, he suggested Iran shouldn't have full control over the Strait of Hormuz, the vital shipping route for global trade.
2: They don't own it. It's an international waterway. And what they are doing now is basically they are threatening to destroy commercial vessels using an international waterway. If we allowed that to become normal, we would be normalizing an unacceptable status quo and setting a dangerous precedent.
1: Iranian media reports Tehran doesn't want to allow free passage through the strait. It's reported Andrew Mountbatten Windsor's being investigated over alleged inappropriate behaviour towards a woman at Royal Ascot 24 years ago. The Sunday Times says it isn't clear if a complaint was made at the time. The King's brothers always denied any wrongdoing. A man shot dead after opening fire on Secret Service agents outside the White House is believed to have been known to police in Washington, D.C. NBC News has reported he's been identified as Nasir Best. Julie Serkin was about to start a report for the channel when shots were heard.
3: What is that?
4: Sounds like fire.
1: Four people have died after a Russian missile and drone attack in Ukraine's capital Kyiv. Authorities in the city say the assaults damaged more than 40 locations. Amber heat health alerts cover the Midlands, east and southeast of England and London again. Climate experts warn getting to 30 degrees and above this early in the year isn't usual. And in sport, a draw for Tottenham at home to Everton this afternoon should be enough to secure their safety on the final day of the Premier League season. But if they lose and West Ham win against Leeds, that would make them safe at Spurs' expense. That's the latest from the Sky News Centre. I'm Bev Rimmer.
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5: Okie dokie, let's have a quick look at this beautiful weather. It is so romantic, it is kissable, it is just delicious. It's going to be sunny all the way through the day and it's going to be a very pleasant and bright day with highs of 24 degrees Celsius. All I'm going to say is top up your bunny and top up your cream because we're coming for you.
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5: 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Okie dokie, so it's Sunday and it is the 24th of May. It's bank holiday weekend. It is Sunday's sunshine. Fazila, that's who's here today with you, and we are going to bring you more sunshine and more music and more absolutely everything. We're going to dance our way all the way through till 4 o'clock. Come and join us.
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1: Okie dokie, let's have a quick look at the currencies for this afternoon. The US dollar is 1.34 to the pound. Indian rupees coming in at 128.58. The Pakistani rupees 373.97. The taka 164.90. Sri Lankan rupee 444.15. And the Afghan is 85.75 to the pound.
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1: Okay, so it is Sunday, it's bank holiday weekend, then it's half term as well, so it's a very long week for some, and for some it's going to just fly by, and for the others you're still at work and you're still doing your thing and you've just got the weekend off and you're just having a relaxing Sunday. You've got tomorrow off and that is when you're getting ready for work, because that's what happens. Unfortunately, our weekends, be it bank holiday or whichever ones, they're kind of like made in China. They have a very, very small lifespan. They're very short lived, but it's all right. At least we get them. Do other countries have bank holidays? I'm gonna have to Google this or ask this person. Siri. Hi, Siri. There's Siri. Hello, Siri.
2: Hi, Fazila. How can I help?
1: Well, Siri, can you tell me if any other countries have bank holidays?
2: Okay, I found this on the web for can you tell me if any other countries have bank holidays? Check it out.
1: Okay, so I'm going to check it out, and while I'm checking it out, you're going to go and listen to the song. I'm feeling a little bit of this, so let's have a little bit of Sangeeta, Arrows of Love. It's Dubatta.

0: Okay, so there you had a little bit of Dubata from the late Sangeeta. What a classic. And that was playing on your Like a Radio Greater Manchester with me, Priscilla. We're here till 4 o'clock and we are bringing you more sunshine than you have had before. And we're also bringing you the Hawada Junga so that you keep yourselves cool with some like kami gone as well. If you want to take part, all you need to do is send me the word love bomb and I'm going to play you a love song, which is a song that gets you ready for love. Like where you start going, I'm going to go and see my person. And oh, it could be even your belief. You're going to go and see your belief, because I've seen some people with the love with the belief and it's just like, what? Are you for real? But anyway, that's okay, because each to their own. What we're going to do now is we're going to play a song. I'm going to play this, right? It's Jalsa. It's from Mission Rajan Raj Ganesh. That's it, I think it is. Well, it is now. And it is going to play now in the voice of Satinder Sardaj. We'll be back in a few moments.
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0: got an absolute banger playing for you here on Bank Holiday Weekend. It's Sunday the 24th of May and that was Tu Hai Wahi, Asha Bhosle and Kishore Kumar from the film Ye Vaada Raha 1982 as your classic. And that was a sing-along. Mixing and matching right now. Now what we're going to do is we're going to talk about your songs that make you feel of and think of love. And the song that you have in your head or the song that you had in your head when you fell in love with anything, it could be a pair of shoes. I fell in love with my Dorothy shoes because there's no place like home. Pluto! Anyway, that's my Wizard of Oz kind of little yellow brick road touch there, but it could be anything. All you need to do is send me the word a love bomb or the two words love bomb and a song that comes to your mind and I'll play it if I've got it. 0770340302020. We're going to do that in the 2 o'clock hour. In the meantime, my friends, let's go and have a look at what's happening with currencies.
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0: Okay, okay. Currently, we are watching the Rajasthani Royals playing Mumbai Indians, and the scores on the doors are the Rajasthani Royals did bat first, and they are 205 for 8 and 20 overs. Currently, we're watching the Mumbai Indians playing, and they are batting. It's 38 for 3 in 5 overs. Mumbai Indians need 168 runs in 90 balls to win. We will keep you up to date throughout the show.
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1: Okie dokie, so there you have it. It was a little bit of a Roop Kirani and Chiron Karaja playing here on your Leica Radio Greater Manchester. Now, let me just quickly tell you that other countries do have bank holidays. They call them public, they call them rest days or holidays or public holidays. Anyway, we'll talk about that after the 2 o'clock news. Don't forget to send your word love bomb with the song that reminds you of love. In the meantime, we got a bit of a Pakistani hit of the hour coming up your way. We'll see you on the other side of the news.
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1: From the Sky News Centre at 2, there's no let-up from sweltering heat across most of the UK as temperatures continue to soar during the weekend heatwave. Forecasters expect yesterday's high of 30.5 degrees Celsius set in Kent to be beaten today. Tomorrow could see May's warmest ever day and the hottest bank holiday on record. Meteorologist Kirsty McCabe says we're also in store for tropical nights.
2: And that's when the temperatures don't drop below 20 degrees. Now, we've never had a tropical night in the UK in May, and I think that's about to change, possibly tonight, but certainly the night after that, Monday night into Tuesday. So it's a real record-breaking spell of very early hot weather.
1: Iran and the US could be on the verge of agreeing a peace deal. Details of a potential agreement have emerged this morning, with President Trump saying the plan would reopen the Strait of Hormuz. A bystander's in hospital after being injured in a shooting outside the White House in Washington. The gunman was shot dead after firing towards Secret Service agents last night. A suicide bomb targeting a train in Pakistan has killed at least 24 people. The train was carrying military personnel through the city of Quetta. West Ham and Tottenham's fight for Premier League survival comes down to this afternoon's last game of the season. Even a win for the East Londoners at home to Leeds might not be enough to avoid relegation. A draw for Spurs at home to Everton should keep them up. Fans of both clubs aren't surprised they're in such a perilous position.
3: When you look at the recruitment of managers, it's been appalling. Some of the players have been appalling, past their best, paid too much.
4: To sell your top scorer off the back of not replacing Kane, letting your captain go, it just doesn't make sense to me.
1: And MPs are calling for a new investigation into the owner of Ticketmaster. They worry smaller promoters risk being pushed out by Live Nation's potential market dominance of ticketing and venues. That's the latest. I'm Cam Hall.
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5: Okie dokie, looking at the weather for this afternoon. Now, seriously, guys, it's going to be extremely hot, so you need to make sure that you are in the char and you are keeping yourselves hydrated and you're fully creamed up, because it's not always the best thing to do is sit in the sun and get suntan. Please make sure you are doing those things. It's going to be really, really sunny and settled throughout the day. There's no cloud and there's a little breeze with highs of 24 degrees Celsius, and it's only getting hotter.
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5: Okay, so we're going to celebrate two things in this hour. One is going to be brothers, because it's Brothers Day. Let's celebrate them. Yes, they can be so annoying, but we love them to bits. And Veedan Roti there, though, that's all I can think of when I think of brother. And we're also going to celebrate the Queens, because it's Tiara Day.
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1: Okay, that was your two back-to-backs playing for you there. Pesa and Pesa. And what is Pesa? I mean, come on. Is it really necessary? It is a tool to get us by in life, but do we need it for love? Absolutely not. If you base your love on Pesa... can happen. I'm only joking. I don't know what to say to you. You've got to base love on love, right? On yourselves, on each other. Invest in each other. I don't even know what else to say really about love, because what is love? Love doesn't... I mean, what is it? How do you explain love? Because when you explain love, we're talking about love because I'm talking about love bombing, right? And love bombs you gone here that have love bombed your life. But the reason why we're talking about love is because the sun's out and everybody's all loved up, and some people are not loved up because... don't need to be loved up. But if you think of the word love, or pyar ho gaya si, kithe pyar hoya si, kis tarah pyar hoya si, the pyar the definition ki hai, tusi mainu eh dasso. Because with pyar comes caring, comes respect, comes trust. But these things should be embedded in you anyway. That's just human nature. If you can't respect somebody, you got that on your CV, because your wedding CV. Because let's talk about this wedding CV business in a minute. But if you've got that as one of your requirements, are you even human? Shouldn't you be respecting people when you've opened your eyes? I think you should. Anyway. Got another Ghana coming up your way. We are going to catch hota hai raha kyunki tum nahi samjhoge. I think I'm going to watch Rahul, because when the sun comes out, you want to watch all of these love rom-coms and you want to go Karan Johar. I'm going to watch 3 films today and I'm going to share them with you after this. For now though, my friends, we're getting tasty.
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3: Okay, let's look at the currency for this afternoon. The US dollar is 134 to the pound. Indian rupee is 128.58. The Pakistani rupee is 373.97. The taka 164.90. Sri Lankan rupee is coming in at 44.15 to the pound. And the Afghanis are 85.75 to the pound.
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3: Okay, my garam jalebis, let me tell you, today it's a scotcher, and it's only going to get warmer and hotter, should I say, over the next few days. Tomorrow is going to be a record-breaking garam din. Now, I know lots of people go, "Sadi Pakistan te chani garmi hai, sadi athe ani garmi hai," but this is not that garmi. This is a killer of a garmi. This garmi, jitna si gaddi vich baithde ho na, and that grabs your head, that sunstroke itself. Yesterday I was so bemoaned, but still went out. The call me for the kitagasi. It was nearly Maghrib time. This is such a silly thing to do, but we all went. We went to Hollingworth Lake, okay? No, I didn't see anybody there. And there was no fish and chips, and the ice cream place was closed as well. Because it was really late, and we just randomly went. My sister goes, "We're going to Hollingworth Lake. Do you want to come with us?" I was like, "Come on then, let's get in." I had a jutti on here in my car. I've got loads of shoes. So I just stuck some trainers on and we went, and I tucked my kameez into my shalwar so that it didn't go like it was a lumpy kameez. It was like a frock. I was being a bit stylish yesterday. I put my coat on because it got a bit chiller. And Yusuf is my nephew, okay? And he is a proper shararti. You know how they say that the Maulvi and the Hafiz is a proper shararti? He is a proper shararti. And we went round. I said to my sister, "I really want to go for a walk." And it going dark now, so jinn boots are out in full force. And she went, "Oh, you think Yusuf wanted to go?" Me, Yusuf and Falak, we went round the pitcher where the forest bit is. We didn't go the normal way because we don't like doing normal things. And guess what? It was so spooky. My Aitul Kursi was a saviour because them bats were coming at us in full force, and they almost like touched your face. They were that low. It was like something out of a scary movie, but we still carried on going because we wanted to get even more scared. And then when we got to the forest, we knew that it is infested with jinns, and there's no la hawla wala quwwatas or illa billahs or any Aitul Kursi or any kulls that are going to get us through this. So we needed to head back, and we head back and we ran. My niece has got asthma, and she took a puff of her thingy bob inhaler and she ran like a bullet. It was amazing. It was the best thing ever. But anyway, let me talk about love. Because, I mean, that is the scent of love, isn't it? And then we went out and then we got... What did we get? Ice lollies. That's what we got. But it was a bit nippy. Anyway, the whole moral of that story was, go and do something spontaneous. Right, moving on. Anna, you said you've not heard this. I am playing this to you. You are my absolute love and I secretly admire you. I have not spoken to you for ages. I hope you're well. And you're doing your thing. This is Galton Jinx. Are you ready? Here we go.

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1: 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The tickets are available at AX and the venue. You've also got Kumar Sanu Live. Leica Radio Network is the confirmed partner of the Kumar Sanu live concert at the prestigious Royal Albert Hall on Bank Holiday Monday, which is tomorrow on the 25th of May. You've also got the Millers 2026. Leica Radio is exclusive radio partner of the Leicester Miller, again on the 15th and 16th of August at Abbey Park. Also the Bradford City Miller on the 1st and 2nd of August at City Park and Centenary Square. Don't say we don't give you.
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0: Okay, so that was going out to Auntie Naheed and Uncle. That is their song. That is their love bomb song. If you want me to play you a song that reminds you of love or your love, it could be for anything. 0770 340 3020 is the number to WhatsApp. And you need to send me the word love bomb followed by the song and I will play it for you. Let's get some of your messages and your shout outs out. Now we've got here a Naheed, another Naheed. You're in Longside. You're saying, good afternoon, Fazila. Good afternoon. I hope you're enjoying the weather. Yes, I am. Well, actually, I'm happy that I'm indoors because I get a headache in the sun as well. You're saying that you're absolutely loving the show and that song that you've just played reminded you of your time when you got married. Now, I believe that song was Galton because that was when you sent the message from Jinx. That is a proper throwback, isn't it? Romana, you're in Accrington. Hello, Romana. Hello, Accrington. Hello, Accrington Stanley. You're saying that a song that reminds you of love is Kuch Kuch Hota Hai. Kuch Kuch Hota Hai is such a dream, isn't it? Shall I play it for you? I'll play it in a minute for you. Wahida, you're in Manchester. Hello, Manchester. I'm in Manchester as well. I'm saying hello. Hi, Manchester. Money on the map. You're saying, I am sat in my back room, soaking the sun with a cup of tea. You can't go wrong. Wahida, you need your other cup in the tub because it cools you down. But there are so much neon. How much nothing? Anyway, you want to send in a message, 0770 340 3020. I'll play you a gun. I've got a few more coming up. But for now,
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0: 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At the moment, the Rajasthani Royals have already batted. They were 205 for 8 in 20 overs. And the Mumbai Indians are 147 for 5 in 15 overs. The Mumbai Indians need 59 runs and 30 balls to win. We will keep you up to date.
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1: Well, Heather, there you have it. That's a little bit of Kutch Kutch Hot That Hit going out to you, because that is your love bomb song. And now we are heading towards the 3 o'clock news, and we will be talking about brotherly love, because it is Brother Day. We all have, or some of us, not okay, well, not all of us, well, the people that have a brother as a sibling, they are so annoying. They're so, I don't know what goes through the mark, right? But we love them to bits, and you cannot manage without them. No matter whether Buddha bhi ho jande na, or the bachya de bachya de bachya bhi ho jande na, they're still that annoying little. And your mum will never hear anything bad about your brother. Ever. Munu puchke dekho. But do you know what? My brother loves me a lot. He loves, I think, he just, does he love me the most? He might do, you know. That's a big dava, isn't it? I think he does. Brother, do you love me? He doesn't even listen to me. Mum, all the cousins do. Babe, are you listening? I think if you've got cousins that are boys as well, they are just as much as your brothers than anything else, like your chachas and your thayas. Kids, your mama's kids, what, your papa's brother? Yeah, my papa's cousins. Bill, are you listening to me, Bill? My papa's sons are really, really, really close to us. But you know, your mama's bache. Oh, kush hori hunde ne. Akdas, are you listening? He is my Hajj partner. I have one cousin that I love the most. He's called Akdas. That's from my mum's side. But anyway, I'm going to stop talking now because I need to go and I need to play a Ghana jaldi jaldi dana because time dekho ki ho gaya hai. Lekin main na still talking. Right, here we go. It's coming up to 3 o'clock. We'll see you all on the other side. A little bit of Michelle Mishra and Shireya Ghoshal. Oh.

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1: From the Sky News Centre at 3, tropical nights are being forecast as temperatures continue to climb this bank holiday weekend. Tomorrow could see the hottest May day on record. Possible highs of 34 degrees Celsius are being predicted in southeast England. Climate scientist Dr. Chloe Brimacom says warm nights at this time of year are problematic.
2: They've only started to occur in a greater number since 2000. This is bad because we can't cool down as much overnight, which means that we build up heat in our body more, especially for those that are most vulnerable to heat, of course.
1: The Prime Minister says it's right the sentences of two teenage boys convicted of rape are being urgently reviewed. The 15-year-olds were spared jail after two girls were attacked in separate crimes in Fordingbridge in Hampshire. The US Secretary of State says significant progress has been made over Iran. Marco Rubio's teased possible good news today about reopening the blockaded Strait of Hormuz. Police investigating Andrew Mountbatten Windsor are reportedly looking into a claim he behaved inappropriately towards a woman at Royal Ascot in 2002. The former prince has always denied any wrongdoing. Tottenham and West Ham are battling to avoid Premier League relegation on the final day of the season. Ryan Bromelow and Guy Swindles are at the key games.
3: Tottenham's destiny is in their own hands. All they need to do is avoid defeat here against Everton, but they've been out a home win since December. Boss Roberto De Zerbi isn't taking anything for granted.
4: We are playing well. I think we deserve to stay up, but nothing is impossible.
5: Here at the London Stadium, West Ham have it against them. They must beat Leeds and hope Tottenham lose. Manager Nuno Espirito Santo says they need to do their job.
6: Leeds did a very good season. We played them before. We require the best of us.
5: Both games kick off at 4 p.m.
1: And Reform UK say they'd remove income tax for overtime worked above a standard 40-hour week if they get into power. Labour and the Tories are questioning how they'd pay for it. That's the latest. I'm Cam Hall.
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7: Okie dokie, so the weather for this afternoon is looking mighty fine and it's going to stay settled and dry with plenty of sunshine, a light breeze and no cloud with highs of 24 degrees Celsius.
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7: 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Okay, so the summer is falling. Zoran Shonadanal here and it's upon us. And we're going to talk a little bit about lawn, the kapre and chicken. Not the one that you eat, it's the one that you wear. What are your sunshine sandals?
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8: Ladies and gentlemen, this is your captain speaking. Aaj ki flight mein aap sabka swagat hai. Hamara crew aapka bahut khayal rakhega, lekin aapse ek nivedan hai ki apni choli tightly bandh lein taki dil bahar na gir jaye.

0: Okie dokie, my brothers. Hello and welcome back. Welcome back. Where did you go? You didn't go anywhere. Hello and hello, 3 o'clock. Right, Rather. We've all been watching Rather, or some of us have been watching Rather at the Cannes Festival. As we have with the queen of festivals, it is Aishwarya Rai Bachchan, looking stunning. And it's just so lovely to see so many different personalities and so many different countries all in one place, and they all get on with each other and they all love each other, and you can see it like oozes off them. Also, Sanam Saeed is there as well, from the Pakistan industry, artist industry, or the drama industry. She was there with her friends. There's lots of different people there from all walks of life, and they're having an absolute, they had an amazing time. Their outfits were just mwah. What have you been watching and what have you been following? I'm going to talk quickly about some dramas in a minute, but first, stand tall like a pineapple, put that tiara of yours in your crown straight, and stand tall, my friends, because it's Tiara Day. How are we going to celebrate Tiara Day? Well, what we're going to do is, first of all, we're going to make one if we haven't got one. You can even use it. You can use absolutely everything that's there. Even like, it could be, what's it called? Or the Nankia, that thing that you put on your head. A doppie, and cut it out. Make it out of paper. Make a tiara, girls. Okay, even boys, if you want to. And let's get tasty with the next gunner that's coming up. Get your tuna out too, because it's Nelly.
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1: 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Indian rupees 128.58. Pakistani rupees 373.97 and the taka is 164.90. Sri Lankan rupees 444.15 and the Afghan is 85.75 to the pound.
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1: Okie dokie, I was just having a chat that good. Anyway, let's move on from the chat that good there. Let's talk a little bit about dramas and what's happening on the Hum TV, the Green TV, the Geo, the... There's loads of different ones. I don't even know. Express, but then get in there. I just stick to what I want to watch, really. I've been watching Had and Xenia. Oh, Xenia, but then how does she manage to be so evil and yet still look so innocent? And Danish Sar, or Danish, brings in his mate, Ruby, who's a detective. She's not very good, is she? Because Xenia just went and got him. She caught her right out. She's like 10 steps ahead. She took a bracelet, put it in her bag, and then goes, come to my room, the lashy lenny. Jodi gunne. The police could bulan lagi. And then you've got Khuda Gwa. I don't know. That's a bit weird as well. There's always a Ghareeb Rishtadar and Ameer Rishtadar, and then the Bhotti's like this, and the it's just kush reya karo sare dramiyan vich. And Musafat with Minal, Osama, Samir, and Kinza. The names, oh my gosh, I need to get a life daughter, really. Kinza is so annoying. Look at your husband, man. And Samid, he's so dodgy. I don't like him as an actor anyway, but he's just got that face, like a sly face. And then you've got Erdil Azman Nahi, Mirza Zainab. Oh, he's hot. He's hot like the weather today. Mirza Zainab, wow, what a dude. Anyway, let me stop talking about that. My pony just spilled everywhere. I'm a pasina chutting. It's so hot, but I've got the heater on. What's going on with you, Fazila? Right, anyway, and then we've also got Malikiyat. This is a weird one because you've got like Soha, who is... It's just so strange how it's all worked out. And then Soha is... Now, the manager of this person who was responsible almost for not taking her husband to hospital. And, oh, it just goes on and on and on. I forgot his name, but he is really good. I like Mohsin Abbas. He's a very strong character. He's become really strong. And let me tell you a little bit of a secret here. You know the dude who is the dad in most of the dramas right now? He's the dude in the drama in Faryal's father-in-law. In Had, he's been in loads of dramas. I think he's in all of them right now as well. I think his name is Toshik. I trained him on the radio. I didn't need the training, but he came and I was here with him and I was his trainer, and that's my claim to fame. And I messaged him and I said, do you remember? And he goes, of course I do. He's so cool. He is so classy. Anyway, moving away from this and that and everything else, we're going to go to a cheeky little goner just before we go to anything else.
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1: Okay, let's go back to the dramas quickly. So we have got some new ones that are coming out as well. We've got one that is called, well, it's, I don't know what it is, London Wali Dulhan. It's an Eid special telefilm that will be out on the third day of Eid. Now, the third day of Eid for us is our fourth day, I think, because in Pakistan they do Eid, I think, the day after, but we will find out. We've also got Sirf Shabana. Has anybody watched Sirf Shabana? I don't even know what's happening in Sirf Shabana, but Sirf Shabana is like, it's just, it reminds me of Jesse Korn. Do you remember Jesse? Jesse, it used to be on, I think it was on Star. It was on one of those, but Jesse was a good one. Anyway, you've also got Winter Love. Winter Love. It's so cute. Khushal Khan is my favourite. Mara Hussein, she's just such a class act. But if there is anything that you are watching, let me know. If you are Netflixing anything, let me know as well. What about Leader? Has anybody watched Leader? Oh, that Zanjeere. We all love Sajal Ali. She's an absolute class actor as well. She's brilliant. She's fantastic. And she's doing a grand job in the Zanjeere as well. It's just her facial expressions. It's like Iqra Aziz. She's got the same kind of... They have this facial expression that just takes you away. Anyway, I'm going now. And I'll be back in a minute because we're going to have a look at what's happening in the cricket.
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1: Okay, earlier we watched the Rajasthani Royals and the Mumbai Indians playing, and the Rajasthan Royals won by 30 runs. At the moment, we are watching this is who we're watching: Delhi Capitals and the Kolkata Knight Riders. The Delhi Capitals are batting. It's 74 for 1 in 8.2 overs, and the Kolkata's Knight Riders are still to bat.
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1: Okie dokie, that was Bol Kafir Kya Hoga from the film Ek Diwani Ki Diwaniyat 2025. It was in the voice of Neha Kakkar, who is also our Artist of the Week. And we'll have another Artist of the Week tomorrow, so make sure you're tuned in to listen to some bangers. For now, we are going to talk about seasonal fruits and vegetables. So at the moment, if you are non-Asian, okay, the seasonal fruit is asparagus, Jersey Royals, which are potatoes, chote-chote, radishes, spinach, spring onions, and watercress. Now, what are we going to cook with all of that? Well, with the asparagus, I don't know what we do, because they just put it in a pan, and then you don't have an asparagus salad. Can you have an asparagus salad? I don't think you can. So what do we do with asparagus? We just leave that on the side. That's what we don't eat. It's really hard as well. They just sear it, don't they? Oh, yes. We're just going to sear the asparagus. With what? Exactly, my mate. Anyway, Jersey Royals, anything with alu. It doesn't matter which alu they are. We don't even check which alu they are. We just eat bade alu, because we are a community of alus. You've also got radishes. They little chotiya mulia. You could just put them in parathe or mulia di roti, but then you got to bear with the smell afterwards. Because, mate, let's be honest, muli wali burps, they're not the best. We have to be real on these radio shows, because we are real people. We have real issues, and these are radish and muli issues. So don't eat a muli wala paratha when you're going out on a date, and certainly not when you're getting married. Spring onions, we stick that in Thailand, so that's all right. But you don't eat spring onions on their own, right? And then watercress. What is watercress? You stick watercress in the sandwich, that doesn't do anything. What is watercress? What is that going to do to us in our actual food? In our traditional foods, let me know if you have ever used watercress in one of your silent rotis. 0773403020 is jaldi naal tusi message bheja, because we've got a Pakistani hit of the hour, which is going to take us up to 4 o'clock, and Sabita is up after that. We've got a little bit of Hadika Kiani coming up. I've not heard this for ages, but we're going to hear it again and again and again in the summery months, because it's like a summery song. Now, if you've got a brother, go and give him a hug and a jippy and a puppy, and make them something nice to drink. Don't eat, because eating's too long and it's hot, and it's too hot to cook. And if you have a sister who is your brother, then go and give that sister a hug as well. And if you don't have any siblings, then you are your sister and your brother, then give yourself a hug and give yourself some love and take yourself out. Go for a nice stroll. Right, my friends, I'm going to love you. I'm going to leave you until next week. Why am I clapping? I don't know. It's because it's sunny. I'm going to love you. I'm going to leave you. Have a fantastic weekend and a fantastic bank holiday and a fantastic week off if you're on a half term. For my people, I'm at school. We'll see you next week. But for now, it is goodbye.
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1: The top stories this hour. Donald Trump says negotiations with Iran are proceeding in what he calls an orderly and constructive manner. The US president posted on Truth Social how he's informed his representatives not to rush into a deal to end the war. He says both sides must take their time and get it right. Iran's president Masoud Pezeshkian issued this response.
2: We are ready to assure the world that we are not seeking nuclear weapons. We are not seeking instability in the region. We and those participating in the negotiations will in no way compromise on the country's dignity and honour in this regard.
1: The Prime Minister is backing a review into the sentences of two teenagers spared jail for a double rape. A judge at Southampton Crown Court told the 15-year-olds he wanted to avoid criminalising the very young boys. There's no reprieve from the heat this weekend. Temperatures have reached 31.6 Celsius in London's Kew Gardens, passing yesterday's high of 30.5 degrees. Tropical nights are also forecast. All 20 teams are kicking off in the final day of the Premier League season. Either West Ham or Spurs will be relegated, while their London rivals Arsenal will lift the trophy after their match at Crystal Palace. It's 22 years since their last top-flight title. Boss Mikel Arteta says he's been projecting positivity to his squad.
3: Around March, April, when I started that, and I knew that that's the moment that is going to define the season. And okay, what are the things that you can learn from the past that we didn't have or which I did that can be done in a different way to help the players to get over the line?
1: Bolton have won promotion to the Championship after a 4-1 victory over Stockport County in the League One playoff final. It's the first time since 2019 they'll be in the second tier. And Eurovision's marking its 70th anniversary with a special tribute film. The EBU says it'll commemorate the past 7 decades of being united by music. From Sky News, I'm Cam Hall.
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4: Good afternoon. आज के मौसम पर सबसे पहले एक नजर डालेंगे कि आज हर जगह कैसा है मौसम. Right, weather in London. सबसे पहले तो बता दें कि weather in London क्या बता रहा है. 30 degrees Celsius, wow. Sunny and light winds, maximum temperature 30 and low will be 16 degrees Celsius. And Manchester mein bhi dhoop nikli hui hai, light winds hai and 24 degree high and it will go down to 13 degree. लेकिन आपके दिल का मौसम अच्छा होना चाहिए. मिडलैंड्स में भी ऐसा ही मौसम दिखा रहा है, पर अपने दिल के मौसम को अच्छा रखिए.
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Good afternoon. 13 minutes after 4 o'clock, you are listening to Laika Radio Network ke zariye Laika Gold par bhi sun rahe hain aur jahan bhi baithe hain, jis area mein baithe hain, wahan ki frequency par bhi aap sun paate hain. 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
2: The top stories this hour. The Prime Minister says a double rape case which has seen two teenagers spared jail is appalling. Sir Keir Starmer says it's right the non-custodial sentences handed to the pair over separate attacks in Hampshire are urgently reviewed. A judge said he wanted to avoid criminalising the 15-year-olds unnecessarily. Our chief political correspondent John Craig says the PM's intervened after an appeal from the mother of one victim.
3: She said, if it was your daughter, your niece, your son, your nephew, your family member, would you be happy? We're not happy. I don't think any other member of the public would be happy too. She said to the Prime Minister, you're in a position of power to help, so please help.
2: Donald Trump says the US won't rush into a peace deal with Iran, though he's posted online that negotiations are proceeding in an orderly and constructive manner. The American president says he'll continue enforcing a naval blockade on Tehran's ports until an agreement's reached. His Iranian counterpart has vowed not to compromise on his country's dignity. 32.1 Celsius has been recorded at Heathrow in London as the UK basks in a bank holiday heatwave. There could be a tropical night later. A police investigation into Andrew Mountbatten Windsor's reportedly looking at an allegation he behaved inappropriately towards a woman at Royal Ascot in 2002. The former prince has always denied wrongdoing. A Reform spokesperson's denied their proposed tax giveaway would take money away from public services. They've suggested scrapping all levies on overtime, but a Labour cabinet minister's claimed it could mean they'll cut NHS funding. Reform's Treasury spokesperson Robert Jemrick insists that's not true.
4: We're for working people. We're unashamedly giving a tax cut to the hardest working people out there. We're not for the benefit street, neither are we for the luxury beliefs brigade that Labour and the Tory party are fighting over at the top end either.
2: And Bolton are back in the Championship. That's after defeating Stockport County in the League One playoff final. From Sky News, I'm Cam Hall.
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1: It was just another day, a familiar drive through familiar country. But then, just around the corner, came the unexpected. 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
13: It was just another day, a familiar drive through familiar country. 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Don't let your speed creep.
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1: The top stories this hour: Keir Starmer's backing a review into the sentences handed to two teenage boys who avoided jail after being convicted of a double rape in Hampshire. A judge said he wanted to avoid criminalising the 15-year-olds unnecessarily. There's no let-up from sweltering heat across most of the UK as temperatures continue to soar during the weekend heatwave. 32.1 Celsius has been recorded at Heathrow Airport this afternoon, making it the hottest day of the year so far. It could reach 34 degrees tomorrow. Meteorologist Kirsty McCabe says we're also in store for tropical nights.
2: And that's when the temperatures don't drop below 20 degrees. Now, we've never had a tropical night in the UK in May, and I think that's about to change. Possibly tonight, but certainly the night after that, Monday night into Tuesday. So it's a real record-breaking spell of very early hot weather.
1: Donald Trump says negotiations with Iran are proceeding in what he calls an orderly and constructive manner. The US president posted on Truth Social how he's informed his representatives not to rush into a deal to end the war. He says both sides must take their time and get it right. Foreign Secretary Yvette Cooper says Russia's latest attacks on Ukraine prove Vladimir Putin's weakness. Kyiv was hit by a hypersonic missile and drone barrage last night. Four people are reported to have been killed and around 100 wounded. Ukrainian MP Kira Rudik condemned the bombardment.
3: It was one of the most devastating attacks since the beginning of full-scale invasion that included at least 50 missiles and 700 drones. Do you think that this is actions of a country that really wants peace?
1: Reform UK's promised a tax break on overtime if they win power. The party says its proposal wouldn't take money away from public services. And Eurovision's marking its 70th anniversary with a special tribute film. The EBU says it'll commemorate the past 7 decades of being united by music. From Sky News, I'm Cam Hall.
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4: Right, London aur aas paas ke ilaakon mein sunny and light winds, maximum 30, low 16 degrees Celsius, Manchester mein 24 degree and low 13 degrees, sunny and light winds, and Midlands mein drizzle bhi hai, light winds bhi hai and maximum temperature 16 degrees Celsius, low will be 9. Aur kal ka mausam, kal bhi bahut acha mausam hai and kal 33 degrees Celsius taapman ऐसी फोरकास्ट है कि इतना तापमान रहेगा. अपने दिल के मौसम को अच्छा रखें, बाहर का जैसा भी हो.
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1: When it comes to heart attacks, you might be surprised to hear the symptoms don't always feel severe. 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Don't be tempted to dismiss the signs and wait to see what happens. 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
1: From the Sky News Centre at 7, West Ham have been relegated from the Premier League. They beat Leeds 3-0 on the final day, but Tottenham's 1-0 victory against Everton sent them down. Captain Jared Bowen says it's devastating.
2: Just hurt. It's a horrible place to be in football. Football gives you so many good moments in your career and bad moments to go with it, but throughout the season we just haven't done enough consistently to pick up the points, and we found ourselves in the position that we was in.
1: Sunderland beat Chelsea 2-1 to qualify for the Europa League. Pep Guardiola's final game as Manchester City boss ended in a 2-1 defeat to Aston Villa. Champions Arsenal picked up the Premier League trophy after their 2-1 win at Crystal Palace. Sir Keir Starmer says it's right that law officers are urgently reviewing non-custodial sentences given to a pair of teenage rapists. The 15-year-old boys, who were convicted of two separate attacks on girls in Hampshire, were spared jail. The judge said he wanted to avoid criminalising these children unnecessarily. Former Old Bailey judge Wendy Joseph says a balance must be struck.
3: The judge must try to balance out the position of the victims and the public by looking at the seriousness of the offence and the harm that's been caused. And that can displace the proposition that welfare of the child comes first.
1: Weather records are continuing to be broken this bank holiday weekend. 32.1 Celsius has been recorded at Heathrow Airport this afternoon, making it the hottest day of the year so far. Donald Trump says the final aspects of a deal with Iran are being discussed, but he's urged both sides to take their time in an online post. A body's been recovered after a man went missing while hiking in the Scottish Highlands. Adam Chalmers was last seen in the Ben Lawers mountain range yesterday after lunchtime. And Bolton are back in the Championship after winning the League One playoff final at Wembley. They defeated Stockport County 4-1 to gain promotion. That's the latest. I'm Cam.
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4: Good evening, everyone. It is hot at the moment. Temperature is 25 degrees and it's going to be a hot and beautiful sunny bank holiday this evening and tonight. We're going to have a fine end to Sunday with some late evening sunshine, staying dry overnight, and skies are remaining largely clear across the region. It's going to be rather warm, rather muggy, so keep yourself cool. The minimum temperature is going to be 14 degrees Celsius.
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0: 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We had Welcome to the Jungle title track by Shan Priya Patidar, Vikram Montrose. It is so refreshing to see Shan back in the studio. This is from the movie Welcome to the Jungle, and what I liked about that soundtrack was they had amalgamated all the little dialogues and little quirks from all the Welcome movies in it, from Alu Lelo, Kanda Lelo to Miracle, Miracle, Miracle. It was absolutely fantastic. Followed by Badshah and Neha Kakkar because it is high, high, high garmi. 26 degrees out there and it is nice and warm and sunny. Now, before we jump into tonight's non-stop hits, let's do a quick Bollywood recap of the week. This week, Cannes was shiny bright once again, thanks to the Queen Aishwarya Rai Bachchan making headlines on the red carpet and giving the fans another iconic fashion moment. Meanwhile, Bobby Deol has been in the news one more time as talking about promotions for Anurag Kashyap's upcoming movie Bandar officially has kicked off, and fans are already calling it another intense performance of Lord Bobby already. Salman Khan has also went viral this week after a surprise cameo in Seven Dogs, starting trend all over social media after its Egyptian premiere. And on the OTT side, Sonakshi Sinha's courtroom drama System dropped this week, while glamorous reality series Desi Bling has become everyone's new guilty pleasure binge watch. Plus, Bollywood fans are buzzing over new releases, upcoming sequels and massive projects lining up for the rest of 2026. Trust me, the entertainment world is not slowing down anytime soon. Speaking of entertainment, we've got some amazing lineup of music coming your way tonight, from classic Bollywood romance to fresh chartbusters and dance floor anthems. So wherever you are listening from, tune in, turn it up, sing along, and let's make this hour unforgettable, because the Bollywood vibes have just started right now. Don't forget, you can get in touch with me on the studio via WhatsApp on 07703403020. Coming up next is Shekhar Ravjiani, Sunidhi Chauhan with Honeymoon Travels Private Limited. Keep it locked.
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1: Lipstick laga ke. Hello, namaskar, aadab, sat sri akaal. Came to Manchester, majama. If you've just tuned in, you're listening to the Desi Beat Show with Jazzy J. The time right now is just about 20 minutes past 7, and now it is time for me to give you the weekly dose of what's happening in the world of Bollywood. Hera Feri 3 minutes.

0: have also hit again another snag after Paresh Rawal has returned his signing amount again. Phir se, Bhagwan, kya ho raha hai yahan par yaar? Hera Phiri 3 is back in the headlines again, and this time the conversation is around Paresh Rawal's reportedly exit from the movie just when things were seeming to falling into place. Fresh reports have claimed the actor has stepped away from the project one more time. The film has already gone through years of uncertainty, casting changes, delays, behind the scenes issues. Now the latest reports suggest the contractual and payment related concerns may have created another obstacle for the comedy franchise. Neither the makers nor Paresh Rawal have officially addressed this issue yet. The update is once again unclear as to what's happening for the future of Hera Phiri Part 3. Paresh Rawal sahab, wherever you are, if you're listening to this, agar aapko meri awaaz pahunch rahi hai kaise bhi, to please, please, please don't step away from this, because there is no Hera Phiri without Babu Rao Ganpat Rao Apte. So I want the trio once again. And Hey Jawani To Ishq Hona Hai trailer has launched, and it feels like epic David Dhawan chaos with courtroom confusion and drama. The Hey Jawani To Ishq Hona Hai trailer has dropped, and it leans into the fully kind of loud, chaotic family comedy that has defined David Dhawan cinema. Varun Dhawan, Mrunal Thakur, Pooja Hegde are the main actors. The film appears to be revolving around marriage, fatherhood, mistaken relationships and non-stop confusion. While the comedy remains front and center, the trailer also hints at emotional conflict between the madness. I mean, the trailer opens a romantic note introducing Varun Dhawan, Mrunal Thakur as a married couple, but the tone changes once the relationship lands inside a courtroom drama where she's exhausted by Varun's behavior. Jimmy Shergill enters the kahani as Pooja Hegde's protective brother, adding tension. At the same time, Manish Paul plays Varun's loyal friend who is desperately trying to prevent Mrunal and Pooja from crossing paths. Mouni Roy plays the role of Varun Dhawan's mother as a memorable appearance in the trailer, adding another layer of comedy, and I cannot wait to watch this movie. So if you guys are into that kind of Sajan Chale Sasural sort of comedy, this is a remake of that, of Sajan Chale Sasural, but it's called Hai Jawani To Ishq Hona Hai. It's going to be fun. That is it from the world of Bollywood, guys. Coming up next is my classic hit of the hour with Hamari Pyari Lata Ji with Lag Ja Gale. Keep it locked.
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0: 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The wait is now over. The king of melody, Kumar Sanu, live in concert. 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
11: Pepe's Piri Piri is turning up the heat in Bolton. With grills fired up and ready to serve you flame-grilled Piri Piri favourites. Derby Street in Bolton. Pepe's Piri Piri. Definitely worth a visit.
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1: And with this wonderful song from Tumeri Metera Metera Tumeri, it's time for me to wrap up the first hour. Coming up in the second hour is the Bollywood party that carries on till the final hour, which is a slow wind hour. So we are going to keep the temperature mellow because it is a beautiful sunny day. Don't go anywhere. See you all in 10 minutes. Keep it locked.

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1: From the Sky News Centre at 8, Arsenal have lifted the Premier League trophy for the first time since 2004.
2: It's a moment Arsenal have waited 22 years for, and they've finally become Premier League champions once again.
1: The champions picked up the silverware after ending the season with a 2-1 victory at Crystal Palace. At the other end of the table, West Ham were relegated despite their 3-0 win against Leeds. Tottenham finished just above the bottom three thanks to their 1-0 success against Everton. Boss Roberto De Zerbi says his team showed plenty of character.
3: With big pressure, they played a fantastic game with the ball, because not just to fight but to play with the ball, and maybe they played the best game in my time.
1: The Prime Minister says it's right the sentences of two teenage boys convicted of rape are being urgently reviewed. The 15-year-olds were spared jail after two girls were attacked in separate crimes in Hampshire. Donald Trump's posted that negotiations with Iran are proceeding in an orderly and constructive manner. The American president says he'll continue enforcing a naval blockade on Tehran's ports until a deal's reached. Four people have died after a huge Russian missile and drone attack in Ukraine's capital, Kyiv. President Zelensky says Moscow used a hypersonic missile in the barrage. Temperatures have soared across the UK during the weekend heatwave. It's again become the hottest day of the year, with 32.3 Celsius recorded at Kew Gardens in London. Meteorologist Kirsty McCabe says we're also in store for tropical nights.
4: And that's when the temperatures don't drop below 20 degrees. Now, we've never had a tropical night in the UK in May, and I think that's about to change. Possibly tonight, but certainly the night after that, Monday night into Tuesday.
1: And Eurovision's marking its 70th anniversary with a special tribute film. It'll include footage from early shows in the 1950s and 60s. That's the latest. I'm Cam Hall.
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5: Good evening, everyone. The temperature right now is hot, hot, hot. It's 25 degrees, and this evening is going to be a fine end to Sunday with some late evening sunshine, staying dry overnight, and skies are remaining largely clear across the region. Rather warm and feeling muggy in urban areas. Minimum temperature 14 degrees.
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0: 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For those who have just tuned in right now, you're listening to the second hour of the Desi Beat Show with your dosa and your host Jazzy J. And we started off the second hour with not one but two songs from two movies by the same name. Agar aapne guess sahi kiya hai, the first movie is Cocktail Part 2 and the second one was from the movie The Original Cocktail that came out in 2012. So after a gap of 14 years, a second part has come out for the Cocktail movie, and I'm looking forward to watch the chemistry between the three main characters played by Shahid Kapoor, Kriti Sanon and Rashmika Mandanna. So the first song was Mashuka by Pritam Mahmood, Amitabh Bhattacharya and Raghav Chaitreya, and the second one was Yo-Yo Honey Singh and Grippy Karewal bringing us down with the Angreji beat. Now you do realize Cocktail was heavily influenced on the music of the movie, and that's what kept the crux of the movie. So I hope the second part has the same kind of feel, fresh music to keep us all locked. And in this dhamakedar dramatic style, I have to give you some more gossip coming from the world of Bollywood. A long-standing relationship between the half-brothers Arya Babbar and Pratik Smita Patil, formerly Pratik Babbar, has spilled into the open. Arya publicly criticized Pratik in an interview claiming he only acknowledges their father, veteran actor Raj Babbar, while seeking financial or personal benefits. Pratik's wife Priya Banerjee later shared a cryptic post on social media in response to the viral backlash. And Karishma Tanna and her husband Varun Bangera have celebrated their upcoming parenthood with the traditional Godh Barai ceremony ahead of their first child's arrival expected in August. While taking a brief break from his international shooting schedule, Bobby Deol also moved fans during a promotional event by tearing up while speaking about his late father, the legendary actor Dharmender Paji. So Lord Bobby is back with a bang with his new movie Bandar, and the trailer is looking absolutely amazing, and I'm going to be giving you not one but two reviews of two movies that I've watched on the OTT platform. Don't go anywhere, we have a little bit of Sonu Nigam and Shreya Ghoshal in the meanwhile to keep you guys locked.
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1: Hello, namaskar, adas, sasri akal. This is your dost and your host, Jazzy J, and it is time for me to take you again to the world of Bollywood one more time. And this time, I'm going to be doing a review of the movie called System. Now, Ashwini Iyer Tiwari is a director who always comes up with some different kind of movies like Neel Bhatte Sannata and some earthy, grounded movies. And this is why it was so refreshing to see two megastars come together. One megastar, Jyothika from the Tamil cinema, making a comeback in Bollywood, and followed by Sonakshi Sinha coming up with this beautiful movie, which is a legal courtroom drama set in a local town. The crux of the movie is absolutely beautiful. Sonakshi Sinha comes from a very rich lawyer family. The father is none other than Ashutosh Govarikar. That's correct, the director of Lagan, who's also making a comeback of the movie, and she starts challenging with her dad. The dad is like, I would like you to make the partner in my firm, but only if you do 10 and if you win 10 cases. But what happens in the process is she comes across this humble little

0: Stenographer, her name is Sarika, which is Jyotika here, and she becomes and they form an unlikely partnership. And Sarika, she starts giving her some trivial information whilst not disclosing what exactly is going on in her life. And this is where the crux of the movie starts turning. Slowly and steadily, Sonakshi Sinha starts winning cases. But what happens, and why is Sarika involved, and how is she helping her, but in the meanwhile also helping herself, is the suspense thriller that keeps you hooked all the way till the end of the movie. The movie's climax is held together very well by some stellar acting between both of these actors, Sonakshi Sinha and Jyotika, but also Ashutosh Gowarikar. As courtroom dramas go, this is not too cheesy, this is not too loud or boisterous like you would expect from a Bollywood courtroom drama, but this is very contained, very restrained, and very much to the point, which makes it so refreshing to see how the story carries on. So if you like a very good courtroom drama, and if you're a big fan of courtroom dramas out there like Suits, for example, this is a must watch movie for you people. I will give this movie a 3 out of 5, purely because Sonakshi Sinha could have been a little bit better, but the supporting cast have done an absolute stellar job. They could have been given a little bit more screen time as well. I'm giving this 3 out of 5 for purely Jyotika and her excellent acting. And thank you very much for coming back, Ashutosh Gowarikar. We have really missed you. That's it from the world of Bollywood. Coming up next is my classic hit of the hour.
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0: Kiss It, Tico Wright. 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

0: 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The wait is now over. The King of Melody, Kumar Sanu, live in concert. For one night only, Bank Holiday Monday, the 25th of May at the iconic Royal Albert Hall.
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14: Pepe's Piri Piri is turning up the heat in Bolton. With grills fired up and ready to serve you flame-grilled Piri Piri favourites. Derby Street in Bolton. 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Definitely worth a visit.
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1: And wrapping up the second hour of the song with this song, which is Ari Ari from the movie The Runner, The Revenge. It is going to be a good time for us to now change the mood. Let's mellow it down a little bit and come down to the slow wind hour, which is my final hour, where I'm going to be playing some beautiful tunes, some khoobsurat gaane, kuch khoobsurat dagme, jo aapke dil ko choo jaye, aapko lubha jaye, yaad dila jaye ki zindagi bahut khoobsurat hai, dosto. So see you all in about 10 minutes in the final hour, the slow wind hour. 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
1: From the Sky News Centre at 9, West Ham are heading for the Championship after being relegated from the Premier League on the last day of the season. They beat Leeds 3-0, but Tottenham finished above them in 17th after winning 1-0 against Everton. And after 10 years and 20 trophies, Manchester City boss Pep Guardiola said an emotional goodbye.
2: If the next years you all around the world and you find me in the streets here in Europe, in the States and whatever, if you are a Man City fan, come to me and hug me. I will need it.
1: Well, the runners-up lost their final game 2-1 to Aston Villa. Champions Arsenal beat Crystal Palace 2-1 before lifting the trophy. Elsewhere, divers who are helping search for a 15-year-old boy who's not been seen since getting into trouble in water in Lincoln. Emergency services were first called to Swanham Lakes at 2:30 this afternoon. Weather records are continuing to be broken this bank holiday weekend. 32.3 Celsius has been recorded at Kew Gardens in London, making it the hottest day of the year so far. Sir Keir Starmer says it's right that law officers are urgently reviewing non-custodial sentences given to a pair of teenage rapists. The 15-year-old boys who were convicted of two separate attacks on girls in Hampshire were spared jail. Kyiv's calculating the cost of one of Russia's biggest bombardments of the war. The Ukrainian capital was hit by a hypersonic missile and a barrage of drones last night. Four people were killed. President Zelensky has been to look at the damage.
3: We do it only on military targets, you know, with military or drones production of Russia or its energy. And this is civilians' goals. The museums, schools, just apartments.
1: And Emma Raducanu's French Open tennis campaign has ended on the opening day in Paris. The British number one lost in straight sets to Argentina's Solana Sierra. That's the latest. I'm Cam Hall.
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4: Good evening, everyone. The temperature right now is 24 degrees, and this evening and tonight it's going to be a fine end to Sunday with some late evening sunshine staying dry overnight and skies remaining largely clear across the region. Rather warm and feeling muggy in the urban areas, minimum temperature 14 degrees.
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1: Hello, namaskar, aadab, sat sri akal, came from Manchester, majama, kasakai bare. Hi, I am Mumbai. This is your Dosani host, Jazzy J, and you're listening to the Desi Beat Show, coming to you live from Leica Radio Greater Manchester, a brand new sound for the northwest of England. Is khoobsurat hour ka naam hai, the slow wind hour. This is where I'm going to be playing you some beautiful songs, kuch khoobsurat gaane, kuch khoobsurat nagme, jo aapke dil ko chhu jaye, aapko lubha jaye, aur yaad dila jaye ki zindagi bahut hi 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बजे तक. I'm going to be playing some beautiful songs, some beautiful nagme and some happening news coming from the world of Bollywood. One more time is that the official trailer for David Dhawan's new comedy has dropped, showcasing a hilarious double trouble romance drama between Varun Dhawan. Producer Ramesh Taurani has quickly dismissed rumors of legal hurdles, confirming the production is running very very smoothly. And following the announcement, David Dhawan saab ne already keh diya ki this is going to be his last movie and this is going to be his retirement special. And at the same time, a heartwarming industry memory resurfaced online as dance artist Rubina Khan detailed Tabu's past generosity, noting that she gifted her a gold chain to legendary choreographer Saroj Khan and cash bonuses to dozens of background dancers. Kitni khoobsurat baat hai ki jab artists apne hi subordinates ko itne pyar se nawazte hain. So coming up next is a beautiful song from the movie Fashion featuring Salim Merchant and Shruti Pathak to keep you guys locked.

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0: 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L-Y-C-A. This is Leica. The wait is now over. The King of Melody, Kumar Sanu, live in concert. For one night only, Bank Holiday Monday, the 25th of May at the iconic Royal Albert Hall.
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0: Radio Network across London, Manchester, and the Midlands. The wait is now over. The King of Melody, Kumar Sanu, live in concert. For one night only, Bank Holiday Monday, the 25th of May at the iconic Royal Albert Hall.
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0: This is Leica Radio. The wait is now over. The King of Melody, Kumar Sanu, live in concert. One night only, Bank Holiday Monday, the 25th of May at the iconic Royal Albert Hall.
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India aur Dubai mein houseful shows ke baad, ab pehli baar London mein, dekhiye Ashutosh Rana ko as Ravan aur Rahul R. Bhuchar ko Prabhu Shri Ram ke roop mein. 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

0: 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The King of Melody, Kumar Sanu, live in concert. 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
0: Manchester's biggest love songs continue. The Love Sound. Leica.

0: Indeed, Pharaoh exalted himself in the land and made its people into factions, pressing a sector among them, slaughtering their newborn sons and keeping their females alive. Indeed, he was of the corruptors.
1: ونريد أن نمن على الذين استضعفوا في الأرض ونجعلهم أئمة ونجعلهم الوارثين.
2: From the Sky News Centre at 1, Sir Keir Starmer says it's right that law officers are urgently reviewing non-custodial sentences given to a pair of teenage rapists. The 15-year-old boys, who were convicted of two separate attacks on girls in Hampshire, were spared jail. The judge said he wanted to avoid criminalising children unnecessarily. But former Old Bailey Judge Wendy Joseph says a balance must be struck.
3: The judge must try to balance out the position of the victims and the public by looking at the seriousness of the offence and the harm that's been caused. And that can displace the proposition that welfare of the child comes first.
2: Police in Lincolnshire have found the body of a teenager who got into difficulty in water yesterday afternoon. Divers joined the